0: Bravo, Jimmy Victoria. You can clear me off this crash for now and just put me on roadside admin after 159. North Number.
1: Captain, you can't

0: horrible at 64. That's it, so. I added a note in the call about his multiple SPI type injury. Keep me clear. Injury crash. No citation issued. Public tow, no hold.
1: Okay, and we're good to close this one out.
0: That's it, from going from the Cleveland Hospital. Thank you.
1: Thank you, Angels.

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1: Attention to unit cars, any ready? It's going to be on I-25 at the 110 southbound. RV's reporting a white Tundra pulling a U-Haul. It exited at the 110. It was pulling all over a possible male driver, lost visual, willing to sign, and at 1819.

attention to David Carter and information on the injured deer that's in the lane of travel. Several RPs calling in to report that there's a deer that's suffering in the eastbound lanes near the on-ramp of Highway 47 or Highway 96 before the railroad track bridge as you get off of Troy. Information was given over to Pueblo PD as well. No vehicle in the area, Area 1822.

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1: It's clear, 2018 Ford pickup, gray and color, deciding April is 27 at 1828.

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1: 1075 North Bone SD 3 with Montana Police. 368 786 Edward. 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
0: 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Have a good night.
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0: Unit 13.
1: Okay, party is showing clear valid class Charlie Dexter, Snow Record, Colorado.
0: Thank you, on a citation.
1: 1828.
3: Yeah, Sergeant, I'm going to have

Edward 6 or 2 Edward 4 Mary for a crash. Charter 6. Highway 24 Green Mountain Falls Road for accident, no injury. Okay, about 15 minutes.

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1: 10-9-4-2-16, I'll be switching to two-banker. Have a great night.
0: Thank you. Have a good one at 1830.

0: 236 Ramsey. Alright, no injury, no airbags, black to the trip first, black shoes, traverse, not blocking fires and route.
1: Okay.
0: 183?

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1: Infirmary, sir. Can you attend that? Can you attest me to that crash also, please?
2: Copy 18-31.

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0: 18:31.
2: Provo Student 7.
0: Student David 7.
2: Negative contact here. Copy your letter.
0: Go ahead.
2: 1120 East 13th Street. Coming out.
0: Would you like a premise history?
2: Yeah, go for one.

0: continue their 12-week healthy and near party showing clear valid class Charlie out of Texas, eligible adult state ID, Colorado.
1: Tell it to the governor up here.
0: 1833.

0: to Unit 7, Pablo.
1: Good.
0: I'm on the line with Pueblo PD, just trying to get some further information. The RO, it sounds like on 515 they had made contact with that party for careless driving and she stopped at the Alta on East 4th Street and provided the address that you're en route to. Reference history at the address, the only thing they're showing is a fireworks call that was in July. I'm trying to find out when a plate was queried or that particular plate was queried to see who was driving. I'll let you know.
1: Copy, thanks, and you can put me out of the
0: address. 1839.

0: 36, can I get a Houston, please?
1: Case number 2540254.
0: Thanks.
1: 18 for you.
2: What was it?
1: 1841.

0: 4, Bubba.
1: Bubba, it's 54 to Dev Trouser.
2: I just let you know, we have a crash that could be carrying to route to Sanborn and East Elkhart Route South. Looks like it was with entrapment, but they have the party extricated.
1: Copy, I'll read through the notes and probably stand by for further updates before I head that way.
2: Yep, 18, Fraser.
3: 2 Acre 9, ETA 30.
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0: 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Call 462. Show me off, Phoebe. Have a good night.
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2: That they extricated them.
3: Copy. And fire said that they have all lanes shut down south of the intersection. This should be a South Telecog, which is shut down.
2: Copy, S-54, copy.
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0: 1846, copy, vehicle 2.
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4: Charles Edward Queen, Paul 26, I'll pick up.
2: Coming through, Charles Clear 2015, Chevy Traverse, black in color, attrition 12-26. 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

过去的声音，这个声音。For Teenager 9's crash, can you see if there's any deputies available to assist with traffic control for? 18 for some.

0: Dearborn Front. Dearborn 4. I'm off duty. Have a good night. There we go. 18 for heat. Looks like he's on 8 highway close to 94, and all they know about injuries is they may have two children.
1: Copy. For what it's worth, I think they canceled flights for life, so I promise ETA updated 20 minutes.
2: Sam, policy 4, there you go.
0: 18 for him.
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1: 315.
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1: Alright, come 1852. Pueblo, do you attend on duty in CAD? 2 weeks 10. Starting 31490, break.
2: Good.
1: I should be closer than 15. If she wants to stand down, I can go help out 9.
2: 15, copy.
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3: Official, Nora Edward Williams, Sam.
4: Six.
3: Ocean Mary. First of Matthew with 2 Toms. Date of birth 01/18/07.
1: Got the clear valid minor license?
3: Thanks.
1: Yes,
3: you can. Hello, Jennifer, Mary. Can you copy driver 2 and 3?
1: Go, Jeremy 2.
3: Class of Anderson, Adonora, David, Edward Robert, Sam Ocean, Nora, first of Jessica, John Edward, Sam, Ida Charles, Adam, Edward 12/24/87, FEMA, Colorado, break for driver 3.
1: Go 3.
3: And last of Anderson again, the class is the same, first of Mitchell, Mary, Ida Tom, Charles Henry, Edward Lincoln, Edward 8/2/84, male, Colorado.
1: Jessica Anderson, clear valve, adult regular corrective lenses. And Mitchell Anderson, clear valve, adult regular.
3: 1850.

0: 5, status on traffic control.
1: 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I've moved up to the 334 right now.
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0: Wildline 222, Pueblo, are you on the air?
1: 222, go ahead.
0: Sorry, I just saw that you're at 11 hours. I wanted to see if you're still on the radio.
1: Hey, I'll be off here in just a bit.
0: Copy that. ETA at the 8.

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0: I have a property down here, so 25 southbound and south academy.
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1: 287.
0: I made contact with the RO of that vehicle, but I won't be able to ID your driver. 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

0: King Frantic. That's going to be north of the intersection behind Walmart. No injuries, Honda Civic first grade SUV. No injuries, no airbag. The city is blocking and possibly a disturbance happening as well.
1: 59 copy, can you see a phone number with us nearby as well?
0: Yeah, I checked. I'll let you know if you have anybody.

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1: S54.
0: Can you reach out and see if that crash occurred north of the intersection on South Academy, or if they moved there afterwards? If it occurred there, that would be probably found in PD's jurisdiction.
1: 1902.
2: The city of Pittsburgh, 7026 and 1902.

you think you're not home, she ain't drinking. Good. Looks like we're blocking all sides of the intersection. We should be able to open up here in the next 5 minutes. There are two vehicles, both are off the roadway, one's partially blocking. North of the intersection, southbound. Traffic's able to get by though. That's 10-4, that's 10-3.

0: follow a speaker system. Plus, you know, southbound powers north of Carroll Plaza, and it got two cars blocked in the number three lane. If it was a crash, it looks minor.
1: So southbound north of Arrow Plaza.
0: Confirm.
1: Florida, thanks, Joe.
2: Attention to David Carzone, radio 25 at the 113 southbound. RP is reporting a semi with a trailer. It has CLC, Charles Lincoln Charles, on the back. It has gone off the roadway multiple times, still in motion. RP's advising it is in front of them. RP's in a 2015 gray Chevy Track. They're willing to sign. Again, I-25 at the 113 southbound trailer with the name CLC on the back. And at 1904.
1: Still waiting for an answer if they have anybody in route or if it happened north of the intersection.
0: I got it, thank you.
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1: Thank you, citation.
0: 8, 1905.
2: R4. Good evening, I'm on duty on CAT, 30 miles, 62426, break.
1: Good.
2: I'll be working construction overtime tonight, Highway 24 and Highway 67 in Divide.
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0: 2-8-9, jump crash info. 2-8-9. Vehicle 1, Colorado, Edward David, Nora, Victor, 9-6, on a Mitsubishi, ready for 2.
1: Go ahead.
0: Tony, Colorado, 195, Queen, Boy, David, on a Maroon, S350, ready for driver 1. Code driver 1. Colorado ID card on a minor, last of Munoz, Mary Union, Nora, Ocean Zebra. First I spell Mary, Ida, Sam, Adam, Edward, Lincoln. Date of birth, 10-6 of 11, break for a driver 2. Code driver 2. Actually, standby, driver 2, left for Vimo Central with suspected injuries, unknown extent of injuries. Break. Good. We can get somebody to head over to Emo Central. Sounds like he was conscious. I want to know if that's SBI. Thank you.
1: Sorry, you had a lot of wind. I heard copy. He was going to go over to Emo Central and he was possibly conscious.
0: Pueblo 2-8-9. Yeah, that driver 2 of the Maroon pickup, he was conscious, he needed assistance with extrication, and he is, medical says, suspected SBI.
2: Victor 7, I copy that. I'll be rerouting over to Rainbow Central.
1: 2-8-10, copy, 19-8-9.
0: Hello, sir, someone's talking to me, 10-9.
1: 2-8-9, I step to Victor 10, rerouting to the hospital.
0: Alright, every time you talk, someone's talking. One more time.
1: 2-8-9, Victor 10, sending to the hospital.
0: Cool, I'm 10-4.
1: 19-9. And 2-8-9, I got clear no record on the driver. And vehicle 1, clear 2013, Mitsubishi Outlander, black in color, description 1226. Vehicle 2, clear 2006, Ford F-350, red in color, description 1027.
0: Can you do all the left for driver 1?
1: Go with all in.
0: 17-100-4213, Hispanic male, brown over brown, about 13 or 14.
1: Copy, come back clear, eligible and minor, state ID.
0: Thank you.
1: 19-10.
3: 15, I'm in that area. So far, UTL on Academy. I'll be going towards Walmart.
1: Copy. I looks like we have two of Fountain officers and we're out and to just north of 25. That's all we got.
3: I copy.
1: 19-10.
4: What was 2-4, very clear.
1: 19-10.
0: Pueblo, 2-8-9.
1: 2-8-9.
0: There was also a passenger in vehicle 1, also a juvenile, believed to be 13-year-old Hispanic male. He was just transported to Emo Central. I have not ID'd him, but Hispanic male, looks like short to medium length hair, kind of like an eraser, and I think he had a black shirt.
1: 2-8-10, copy.
2: 2-8-10, I copy that. Do I have a description for driver 2?
1: Nine,
5: go ahead, sorry. Everybody's talking to me for some reason.
1: Do you have a description for driver 2?
0: Negative, he left before I got on scene.
2: Ten directs, I'll see where I can find out.
0: Okay. And 2-8-9 reference. Driver 2 is suspected SBI. The passenger was walking around. I guess he's bleeding from his tooth. I do not suspect that the juvenile is SBI.
1: 19-12.

0: Jupiter, Haringey, Rude Ridge, Highway 24, and Han Road. Eastbound the Great Gen, we're inside partial plate, Queen North, David. Being aggressive, tailgating, RP, sound like I was passing RP. I don't know if it's willing to sign at 1913. Jupiter 15. Okay, Med was not en route to that one.
1: Alright, copy. 1913. And since she was RP at Walter, passed
0: away. RP was not involved.
1: Oh. Okay, can we try and call them and get a better location?
0: 1913.

0: follow Tamika 15.
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0: In a Jeep and a white sedan. Highway 115 in South Academy. Doesn't look like any damage, but I'm going to check on them real quick.
1: Copy, 1914.

0: Bravo 7.
1: Two
0: Data 7. Cobalt, that's crash reports.
1: 19 Data 2.

0: Pueblo, Walmart 220, be off duty, have a good night.
1: Have a good night, in 1915.
2: In there, not a crash, just a flat tire on 3013.

0: Roger, team.
1: 15, come in.
0: Alright, RP said it was right, right 25 exit on to South Academy from southbound I-25.
1: Alright, copy, I'll go check that.
0: So the same vehicle, see if Mr. Dalton, a silver Honda or some kind of gray SUV.
1: Copy, thank you.
0: 1970. Two out of four, Mary.

0: 的这个在平台。
1: Have you seen any vehicles on the eastbound side off Route 25? Now, there's a fair amount of panhandlers, so I'm not sure if maybe they thought that's the whole thing. But I'll get searching.
0: Pickup 1919.
1: 1019, disregard a 50 out at about the 136 southbound, so I'll get turned around.

0: Speaker 15. Okay, they're advising there's a crash at 25 northbound, 10th North Academy, but so far not seeing any updates on the other one.
1: Okay, hey, Bob. Now, I believe an NCT was out with at least one vehicle at the 136 southbound, so at the 137 now, I'll be there shortly.

0: Pueblo, 2 Acre 9. 2 Acre 9.
1: Sorry, I was just doing some chat with driver. I don't think we have any felony charges here, so, and I don't think any of the SPI is life threatening. Can I get the next 2 public codes of rotation for these vehicles? Brake. Vehicle 2 is more of a priority because it's blocking right now. Both vehicles are on their wheels. Vehicle 2 has moderate to heavy front left damage and left side damage. And then Vehicle 1 has front damage on its wheels as well. Vehicle 2 is just blocking out. 1923.

0: can you double check with County and see if Fire will let them know if those parties have been dropped off yet, and if they have any IDs, they wouldn't mind passing that over so I know who I'm looking for. 1923.
1: Nine to ten. It's probably going to be the RO. He's like a retired CDOT worker. I think some of these helicopter firemen know him. I'll ask for a description. But it's probably going to be the RO. It's got like a winch and everything, so I doubt he lets anyone drive it. 10 direct.

0: four, go. West 54, go ahead.
1: Sorry, disregard. Two big carrier 20.
0: Two big carrier 20, go ahead.
1: I have a crash at 25 northbound and north of Academy. No injuries by Jeep Cherokee first blocks. Most of that, no airbags partially blocking with camper.
0: Copy, OB is by.
2: 1924. 15 and 02. We're going to be blocking the exit ramp for South Academy on South Line 25.
1: 1924.
3: 6.8 with Cardinal. 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

0: couple. Yeah, go ahead. Okay, so they're being transported now. One's transported to Emil Centro and the other to Children's.
1: Okay, copy. Yeah, I figured they'd reroute to Children's for the juvenile passenger. I'll get SBI form and get a statement from driver 2, and then if no one's been able to get to Children's before that, I'll head that way from down here.
0: I copy 1955.

0: the 3 for 15.
1: 3 for 15.
0: I'm on the CFP, as everybody knows, so 4 miles over to the Sam's Club parking lot, and the lane is reopened.
1: Right, coming 1927.

0: Hold 10-15, can you copy my driver and passenger? 2-16, go ahead. Driver's gonna be a verbal only, last of Sam Paul Robert Union Edward Ida Lincoln Lincoln, first of Samuel. It was 4-17 of 06-06, Mill, Colorado, again, verbal only, break. Go ahead. Passenger's last of call, first of Nicholas with a Charlie Henry. It was this 2-26 of 02-02, Mill, Colorado.
1: Follow 2-13-1035. 2-13. Trail, right in front of the Trinidad office. With Colorado, Edward Frank Young, Victor 64, right to Tacoma.

0: to David 16. Are you clear to copy?
1: Go ahead. There's two male passengers.
0: Okay, the first party came back with a no protective party restraining order, listing him as restrained, and is advising on this restraining order that it is further ordered no driving without a valid license, insurance, and registration. It expires 1/10/2030. And DL status shows that the party is revoked per se 0.08 on a 17 minor state ID. R34, can you cover her?

0: Bravo 013. Can you copy my driver, please?
1: Go ahead.
0: Mayo Colorado not holding. Last of Rogers with the same at the end. First of Mark. Edward 5-15-2007. Should be permit for Colorado.
1: Copy, clear valid on a 1-7 minor permit over 18. Physical shows 5-11-159. Brown and Brown. I'll pull up a DME photo if you'd like.
0: Negative, that sounds like him. If you could just throw the information in the call, I'll be on a citation.
1: 1933.

0: 16, go ahead. CL confirmations and the cause was a photo.
1: Vehicle took off.
2: Break for point.
0: Thank you. You're welcome at 1935.
3: Code 3.
1: Colorado Queen David David 872 on a Ford Expedition.
3: Clear 2008 Ford green color street 2 of 27.
1: Copy, thank you. We know injury in the vehicle is drivable, and I don't have any info for the other.
3: Copy, 15 through 6.

0: 216.
1: On that plate, can you just remove this stamp?
0: Yes, sir. And 2816, it came back clear on a 2013 white Volkswagen Jetta, expiring 5 of 26.
1: Thank you.
0: 1937.

0: 34.
1: I spoke to 16, and she's good. She's going to go ahead and just issue a summons on that since there's no protected person.
0: $19.39.

0: info.
1: What?
0: Going to be any holds on these vehicles?
1: As of right now, no.
0: Okay. 1903, yeah.

0: Buffalo, 2 Baker 9.
1: 2 Baker 9.
0: Alright, sorry, I had the entire intersection shut down this morning. While I was taking measurements and photos, but we're opening everything up right now. And no traffic.
1: 19 in front.

0: what I was looking for.
1: Asterisk 4.
0: Can you please show me what the Springs Alpha Hunt crash reports?
1: 19-42. Two Baker 10, can you go to TAC, please?

0: I'd like to get from you. You can show me how those vehicles break. Go ahead. We're going to be on the right shoulder of the northbound off ramp for Academy Boulevard. Ready for first plate. Go ahead. Charlie Zebra, Edward, William 44, Chevy Trax, black in color. Clear 2019, Chevy Trax, black in color, extension 2 of 27.
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0: Go trailer.
1: Boy, I had a Zebra 689 on a camper trailer, rig 4 power unit.
0: Good.
1: Charlie Adam Boy, Sam 94, White Jeep Cherokee.
0: Copy. Trailer plate clear 2018 GZRV extraction 826. Variant clear 2014 Jeep, white color extraction 10 of 26.

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0: Second part, Vigil, Victor, Ida, George, Ida, Lincoln, first of Altitia, Adam, Lincoln, Boy, Edward, Nora, Ida, Tom, Adam, Edward, 07-05-2006.
1: 1935.
0: Over 18.
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0: Bravo, X-ray, Grizzly 8, copy, A driver 2. Go, driver 2. Romeo, west of Candy, Tom Adam, or David Young, versus Patrick, common, neighbor 0307, 1955, break. Go ahead. A vehicle is drivable, no injuries, medical refusal. Heavy and driver clear, valid, with all regular Craig Killens.
1: Case number 1681680.
0: Okay, thank you.
1: And your driver is clear, valid, my license.
0: Good copy, thank you.
1: 1949.
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0: Driver 2 is the RO of that vehicle, and he's currently being evaluated and triaged.
1: Go ahead.
0: Sounds like there's no obvious SBI at this point, but they're... Okay, doctor just looked at me and said no. There's not BSBI in here.
1: I got me no SBI.

0: Papa. I know this isn't your area, but 116 clear to let her know. I-25 at the 114 northbound. We're getting a report of an accident. They have it as a white car versus dark car, not blocking. One vehicle is southbound right side in the grass. The dark vehicle is on the right northbound shoulder against the barrier. Pueblo County SO is going to have fire EMS respond for unknown injuries. And David 7. Another caller is reporting I-25 to 114 northbound that one vehicle may be blocking southbound. Sounds like they had crossed over. They gave a description white Kia sedan versus a rose gold Mercedes. Reported as no injuries, but now stating possible arm broken.
1: Call it to 16.
0: Go ahead.
1: Call me clear with the summons. If you could just bring the driver's history and I'll be in route. Can you just give me updates on the running code?
0: 9827.
2: Follow it, everybody. Can I be clear?
0: Thank you.

0: muted, 16. I just had that for you in 7. At one point he called in reporting that the person that was in the white Kia or white Audi sedan, they had stated that they had the broken arm, but now they're saying they're possibly intoxicated.
1: Copy. 7, copy, 105. 2001. Oh, 3, 4, 9, copy all that, all head up there as well.
0: Thank you. 2002.

0: Probably 2 acre 15.
1: 2 acre 15.
0: Unfortunately, I don't have any good follow-up information for Vehicle 1 as of right now. They're going to see if they can get their dash camera video recovered, but I'll be clear. No citation.

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1: Go ahead.
0: Our chief ticket is out with these parties. On the northbound side, he's gonna say, make sure traffic is over, like, swing around and check on these other two cars.
1: Copy, and then 2-16. Sorry, I missed the last part. Just heads up, they said Jaquetta's out with the parties, but they're asking that we send a trooper to the southbound 110 West Frontage Road, is what Jaquetta requested.
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1: Thank you, from.
0: Well, I'm saying, I'll get turned around and go to these parties at the Frontage Road if whoever arrives. We'll just get out Jaquetta on the northbound at the 114.
1: 16.
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Just for everybody's 43, since we have units on scene, I did slow my response a little. Thank you. 2008.

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1: the event came back showing clear 2015 white Audi 83 expiring 6/26 at 2011.
2: Is Classic out there yet?
0: Negative. And Nobile was here for the Mitsubishi, correct?
2: April.
0: Copy. Yeah, I'm not too worried. Classic will be here shortly. Thank you.
2: Copy. 2011.
0: Bravo, did you make a 28 copy crash this month?
2: 28.
0: No injuries, no toes. No vehicles driven. Driver 1 was cited, common code 221. You can show me clear for crash report.
2: Copy.
0: Mary, Ida Nora, Ida Charles.
1: I'm going to go to the hospital.
0: 10 7

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1: Attention to Baker Herring, the possible radio on 25 northbound and Baptist. Dark blue Nissan Pathfinder, Edward Victor, Ida Union 1-2. No driver description, swerving all over between lanes, unable to maintain lanes. Last seen approaching the exit for Highway 105. Ensure AFRP has visual or going to sign, area 2012.
2: Bravo, Baker 28. I'm out of position. If you can pass that county and monument.
1: County, that's where we had it from.
0: Do we have any updates on injuries? I know initially it was given as a broken arm.
1: I'm sorry.
0: Any further updates on injuries? Is it a reported broken arm for your party?
3: Hold up, hold on, she's 803 on two.
0: Go ahead.
3: I'm out with the Mercedes, copy Tim. 851-5568. We're blocking the right shoulder northbound on the bridge. We're occupied by two, no complaint of injury, and they're started on driver's statement. Right. No preference toe on this, and it's the only thing affecting the highway. I'll hang on to that. That's driving can get here. And I don't have a dispo on the southbound side. You do have a trooper out with our engine.
0: Okay, and Jerketa, you're going to be out with at the 110?
3: This incident all at the 113.5. One vehicle that I'm out with is right shoulder northbound. The second vehicle is west frontage southbound side.
0: Thank you. 2014.
2: Bravo, stay yourself.
0: Fine.
2: That party, he already called Div Jump for his toe, so you can call in and clarify.
0: Right.
2: Hi. Not getting no ETOH, and medical's checking him out now to see if he's going to go to hospital.
0: Copy,
4: I-34. I-34, I only caught part of that.
0: He's advising no ETOH, and medical's just checking him out to see if he's going to go to the hospital.
4: Okay, thank you. I should be there shortly.
0: 2015.

0: 我记得一天
1: 做一个电台。
0: I confirmed no SBI 2, driver 2. In fact, we can probably just call this complaint of injury at the most. Break.
1: Go
0: ahead. I'll be clear of Memorial Central, but leave me a text. I'm going to call Children's and see if they have any kind of update for the passenger.
1: 2016.

0: Edward 6, Victoria 4, Mary for a crash. Viewing location 3601 through 3739 West Highway 24, unknown injuries.
1: We'll both be en route.
0: I'll let you know when I'm right here further.
2: 2017.

0: couple at 54.
1: Yes, 54.
0: Can you please show me clear of the office? I'll be in right status with Tobacco 15.
1: 2015.
2: I'll be clear.
1: 2017.

0: 860 for me.
1: Before
0: that. Accidental alert, no response needed.
1: Well, we'll send it down, we'll be clear.
0: Copy 2018.
2: Discount confirmed that they are en route for the white Audi. I know that Jaquetta was advising that the other vehicle has no preference. Do you want me to get them circuits as well for that?
0: Yeah, they're notifying on the way. That'd be great.
2: Okay, and discounts at the top of rotation for our public tow. Am I okay to just send them for both of them? 2019.

Apollo 216. There's a car on the northbound side. We're going to try to move it. 2019.

0: 16, do you have a driver for the Mercedes?
1: Negative.
0: Hey, are you the copy?
1: Go ahead.
0: Adam, Robert, Charlie, Henry, Adam, Mary, Roy, Adam, Union, Lincoln, Tom, first of Adam, Robert, Robert, Henry, Edward, Adam, Edward, 1026 of 0303, female, Colorado.
1: Clear, valid, 17, adult, regular.
0: Bobby, thank you.
1: You're welcome, 2021.
2: 154, Colorado Plate, David Tom X-ray, Union 46, 4350, black and color. 2021.
3: Entire degree under the road number.
1: 2021.

0: She needed 16. Okay, discount, since they were already responding and they were fairly close from the 105. I know they were initially called out for the private tow, but given that the other vehicle is blocking, I asked if they could divert to the northbound side for the Mercedes and then get the second tow started for the other vehicle in the front of the road.
1: Copy. I think the Mercedes might actually be drivable. Let me just confirm they're okay with discount taking it.
0: Okay, 2022.
2: Hello, Tiger 28, copy, man. Goes in. 1 Frank Tom, 8 William 3, Boy Mary 8, Tom Edward Edward, 56290.
3: Can I come back clear? No record.

Tweaker 10. Tweaker 10. Spoke to the children's charge nurse. I added the passenger from vehicle 1 into the call. He's going to be complained of injury at the absolute most. Activity, did you still want to be attached? Yeah, leave me attached for a little bit longer. And then 2 Baker 9, can you go attached?

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1: Okay,
0: 2024. 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
0: I said Dario truck, but they kept driving north, so I'll let you know.
2: 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Interchange our truck ahead.
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1: Negative, return of all 15, no record. The all 15 deck was a VIN D code, 2026 Ford F-350.
0: Copy, it is a brand new truck, so that makes sense. Regular driver.
1: Hello?
0: He's in the hole, my friend.
1: Yep. Clear valve, it's all regular, crypto ones.

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0: I'm Paul 61.
1: As it turns out, port of entry out with Texas, the portion plate, Robert 834732.
0: Copy, it's clear on a 2020 Volvo, shows white color, find me at 27 at 2028.
1: Hey, copy, can you show me on an inspection, please?
0: Hey, from 2028.

0: They want to sign it up as a private tow. Yeah, they're good with that, because they were going to call their own tow.
1: Okay, I will ask them, and it's actually discount that I was calling reference that, but if Dario's and discount are the same thing, I'll run it by discount.
0: Copy, thank you.
1: 2029.
0: Hello, 3-16,
1: get
0: out of your car, call 7.
1: Right.
0: Can you ask the town if they do want to take it as a private?
2: Yeah, they already got the truck coming up, so they're probably going to be here the fastest anyway.
0: Copy, yeah, as long as they can give it to them on set, the private show rate, right? They're good with that.
2: Yeah, that'll work.
1: And I just got off the line. Discount towing's aware of the situation, and they're okay with both of them being a private tow. R34, copy.
3: Oh, I'm sorry, I didn't.
1: I was advising them that discount's been updated and they're okay with both vehicles being a private tow.
3: Okay, thank you.
1: Later.
2: And, no license, Rick. Good. I think I mentioned earlier, but all parts of the roadway have been opened up. I'll be clear of this incident. And again, thank you for your help. Yep, 20, everyone. And Ken, are we good to close your part as well?
4: Not yet. I'm going to go to Children's and make sure we at least get a hold of the passenger's parents and give them case number and stuff too. I'll be in Rapid Children's.
2: Yep, 20, everyone.
5: 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How about 25 with those 129.5 color return?

0: Hello, Teresa 15.
1: Go ahead.
0: That's right, I'm just at her phone, so I'll get you a place. If you call in just a second as well.
1: 2233.

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0: Happy to be here. There'll be work on that. Fire Chief.
1: 2034.

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1: Air 12.
0: I-75 northbound at the 60 with Colorado Plate, Edward Henry Edward, Queen 91, Savannah White, Nissan Road.

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1: Going to be Topol Drive in Trinidad in front of the Walmart. Colorado, Edward Mayer Union, Robert 66 on an orange Chevy.

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1: Voyager at I-25. I'm good.
0: 2610.
2: Buffalo 289.
0: 289.
2: King Super's in Falcon for fuel maintenance. Thank you.

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1: 15-7.
0: I-25, 150, southbound, just north of Lark Trees of Wood in the middle of the lanes, took out Herbie's rim and tire.
1: I got 28, able to slow through. North on the cluster rate right now.
2: Cowboy, Jamaica 28.
0: 28.
2: I know that's 3, but there's a supposed vehicle fire at the 151 southbound, so I'm going to check on that first.
0: Copy.
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0: King Romeo, duty. 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
1: Thank you. 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
1: The call came in as the car fire. So 925-161 southbound semi truck smoking from the cab on visible flames.
0: Okay. I found that debris is at the 151, and it looks like when this unfortunate motorist hit it, bounced off the roadway. So you can show me heading to the correct mile post for the vehicle fire.
1: Alright, copy. And so the debris has been removed, though?
0: Yeah, it's off the right shoulder from what I saw.
1: Copy.
0: Follow 3, 10, I'm out of children.
1: 21-4.

0: 28. Did you want me to start fire that way?
1: Okay. Fire to Reserve, dispatch. Can you

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0: you put me out of D, turn that off on crash reports, please?
1: It's like 2108.

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0: I copy, 20-9.
2: They're on their way to the southbound to get the driver's statement from the other plane.
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1: Go ahead.
0: Southbound 925, 1.
1: Correction, northbound 925, 1159. Hello, Frank Boy yelling, Adam 64, red Nissan 350Z.
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1: Speaker 28, clear 2003, Nissan 350, green color, 3626, 2113.

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0: 2117.
1: Negative 28, you have an all-in. Negative 28, you doesn't have a driver's license. That was off his workman's visa.
0: Okay, he's come back clearing all record.
1: Copy that.
0: 2118.

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1: Speaker 15.
0: Southbound I-25 is at 124 City Hall, or Frank Snore Edwards, picture 15 on a black Ford at 150.
1: 2121. Speaker 15, clear 2023, Ford F-150, black in color, expression 1226, 2121.
0: Public speaker 15, we're still rolling, but you've got a direct traffic on. We're about 123, I'll let you know where we come to stop.
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0: Cobo Jamaica 20. What's the last six of them in? It's 003157. Johnny, and that's been the end of the call.
1: Thank you.
0: Copy, thank you.
1: 2123.

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1: To be connected.
0: 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Thank you for your help. 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
1: Have a good one. 21-27.

0: Just for your 43 counties, asking for your EPA to that car fire. Advising you to run a stop. They just said they can't get a hold of fire at the top scene.
1: Copy. I should be down here in the next 10 minutes at most, and then I'm at the 159, so
0: EPA about 10 minutes. Copy. I'll let them know, and they just keyed up their code 4.

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0: 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Some clear for summons for common codes 060-956 and 623. 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
1: Cut.
0: I advise the driver he can drive the vehicle to the next exit, but after that, he needs to get insurance on it and a valid driver to drive it.
1: Cut 20 while there's up.

all those three different needs from me out with fire. We are going to be southbound I-25 to 161 underneath the bridge. 2134.

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0: Right. Fire saying this fire was caused mechanically, so the driver here is trying to arrange a tow. I don't know if he has one started yet.
1: Copy 21 for some.

0: Lieutenant Richardson. I did confirm that the juvenile passenger from Vehicle 1 does have his parents with him. Right.
1: Good.
0: I had him do a witness statement, and I gave the parents the case number, and it is going to be minor injuries for him. Some cuts and scratches. You can show me clear.
1: Okay, 2149.
0: Bravo, it's Victor 28, copy driver.
1: It's Victor 28.
2: Last of I smell Zebra, Adam, Frank, Adam, Robert, line up. First call, Adam, Robert, William, line up. Zebra, Tabor, 03-21, 1988.
0: Clear, Dallas, Class Adam, double, triple, tinker, hazmat.
1: Copy.
0: 2150.
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0: 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Can we get the next public tone rotation?
1: Copy. 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
0: Let me ask.

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1: Yours.
0: Confirm, he doesn't know where else to take it right now, so I think the tow yard's the best spot for you.
1: Okay, 2200.

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0: Knobhill, correct.
1: Ava.
0: Okay, thank you.
1: 22R.

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1: I'm good. South 25 is 12306.
0: 207.

0: Baker 28.
1: The fire is clear. 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
0: Twenty-two.

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They're asking if the truck and trailer is still attached.

0: doing, Chris, right? You alright? Okay, they just wanted to know, they said he's going to have two people out there with him to get it, I guess, unattached, but he's on his way. Sounds good. And as far as that debris goes from the 150, do we need to keep that one open for any kind of follow-up or no?
1: Negative, I definitely saw it on the right shoulder. I don't know if the motorist that truck is still stranded or not, though.
0: Yeah, that was the only part I didn't know. That was the motorist that hit it.
1: Oh, that's a good point.
0: Good.
1: Once I'm done here, I'll swing through the area and see if he's still there.
0: Because they had the officer go by and make sure everything was off the road, so we'll see if his vehicle's still out there.
1: Okie dokie.

0: Maybe try and go to attack.
1: Contact.
0: If you're not done with your TCRs, this would be a good time to come do one. I actually just got set up at the Ford. I'm going to do one here in a minute, hopefully. You're saying you could take this guy to service? What do you find? All the fluid caps are missing. I know that's not a Class 3 violation, but there's a reason this truck lit on fire.
1: Yep. We can do that. I mean, truck's already out of service.
0: I'll just leave it up to your discretion, Heckler.

0: 天三十地。
1: Can I'm South America by the sea, or the Indian, please?

0: 江苏。
1: Thank God.
0: Not sure your ET to this one. I've crashed London, Barry, and Devon Cove.
1: It's going to be area 2 or 3, it's close to the border, but ET from here would be about 30-ish. Do we have any details?
0: Yeah, it's going to be no injuries east of that intersection. Orange Chief Ring River, some maroon to the Sienna. No trunk or trips.

0: Is the right lane open?
1: Everything's open.

0: information. Did County happen to mention if they were sending fire or anyone to this walking?
1: I will find out if they are sending anything.
0: Probably think someone's leaving the port now.
1: Coming, 22, freaking. Signature 15, location check.
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0: 10, does it sound like anybody's in your home?
1: Okay, just since they're blocking, can you ask if they're able to send anyone just to hold down the fort until I can get there or try and get those vehicles moved if there's no injuries from my ETA's 30?

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0: 24 eastbound 284, Colorado 10. 843-8558. Yeah.
1: 2252. Clear 2023, key 5 green color, suppression 62622, proceed to.

0: Twitter for Mary. Good afternoon, sir. Have a good night. I'll have the Twitter call until 3 after the 6 goes off.
1: Back up, how's it going, 20 current?

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0: For myself, I'm SF 24 at the Springs office on Athens.
1: Cast 20, Cuba.

0: been launching, and yeah, we are blocking all of Londonderry full direction.
1: Copy 23 low. Yes, we're probably copying.
2: Copy that. Thank you.

Charlie Texas, Colorado.

0: Pueblo, 2310. I saw you had both drivers and vehicles in the call from county. Can I get that case number, please?
1: Case number 163-1683.
0: 1683, copy, thank you.

0: Pueblo 2 Bigger 10. Can I double check the plate that you got from the county for the Jeep?
1: Can you go with the plate?
0: Going to be Vanity plate Charlie, Robert, Mary, Sam, Charlie, Lincoln, Edward. That's the involved Jeep, the other one is parents.
1: Oh, yeah, that's what I have on a 2019 Jeep Wrangler.
0: Okay, copy. I thought it was the other one. Thank you.
1: So, yeah, they initially sent the first plate, but then they corrected and said this was the one involved.
0: Perfect. Yeah, it's going to be the creamsicle. Thank you.
1: Okay, 2320.

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1: Good, 24 to 286.
0: 2331.
1: Bravo, Jamaica 28, Bob Hills on scene.
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0: 2349.

0: does come back into contact area for us, or no coverage area, and now county's asking us if it's CSP, so I'm going to double check on that. It looks like it's going to be a, just east of Mark Shuffle on the Highway 94, the rollover of some time, subtype with, no, I take it back, it's on a rollover, not blocking an unknown on fluids. Airbag stage deploy, it's going to be a WRX. I don't know if you guys want to head that direction, or start that direction, I'll let you know when I find out.
1: 15-8, I'm positive that's our area, so you don't have to let CSPD know.
0: Perfect, that works for me. 359.
2: And just clarifying, because I'm deaf, did you say there was no rollover or there was rollover?
0: It's no rollover.
2: Okay, we're 5 to 10 now.
0: 259.

0: speaking Pueblo, how's my 17? I'm Diddy and Ken.
1: How's my 17?
0: Hey, good morning. I'm Diddy and Ken. My BMI is 948-79.
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0: Southwest Rangers, this dog out of the roof.
1: Got it, I'm going to continue and break Pueblo to Acre 10. Fire in the area and their UTL so far. You guys let me know if they get any updates, but I'm going to see if I can help find out wherever this car crashed.

15. Being disrespectful, you mean say there's a large black dog in his view tonight, but running away from me, it's going towards 24. It's probably going to be hit by a car before they see. Okay, and what was your location? I am on Mark Shuffle, just next to 24, and it's running towards Highway 24. 405.

0: two acre ten.
1: Right.
0: Fire's getting out scene. County says it's going to be in between lamppost 3 and 4 on 94, single vehicle off the roadway, and they're out investigating.
1: Yeah, that's like 3 miles from where they told us. I'm probably, I made it out.

0: talking to 10 Direct.
1: 10 Direct.
0: 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I can break out from the dog if I'm helping you.
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0: For fire on scene, it's going to be a single vehicle versus a deer with no injury.
1: Perfect. 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
0: 408,

放到这里开始听。这个是I don't know if you've had any luck reaching me. They say this dog just keeps running away from me, but it's a long 24, so I'm just driving along next to it right now. Gabby, it's 11.

0: Vigor 15, can you give me a direction, Charlie?
1: 15, yeah. We're going eastbound on 24 towards Constitution right now. I just run it in the right shoulder in the grass.
0: I copy. Where's the scene?

0: Bravo 210. Can you copy Clayton, driver?
1: Shoemaker, Tango.
0: Vehicle's going to be on Colorado 730, John Mary Ford. Quick.
1: And that last was William, is that correct?
0: Abram.
1: Copy, go ahead, driver.
0: Mail out of Colorado, last of Johnson, Common, first of Jerry, John Edward, Robert Young, W729060.
1: Alright, copy. And that place, Semiconductor Square, that does show me it's going to be on a 15 Subaru sedan, blue color, expiration 12 to 26. It does come back to your party out of Springs, and your party is going to come back. He is going to be... He's going to be quick. I've got a valid adult regular on a 9-6 out of Springs.
0: Copy, thank you. I am good on scene. Fire's clear. There's no injuries. 15 can take care of the puppers.
1: Copy, 15, copy.
2: 15, direct. I'll be feeling a little bit tired, but slow keeps running, so I'm going to keep following until I can hopefully try and get it tired out.
1: I copy. And El Control, I'm going to have him call your workshop.
2: Copy, thank you.
1: Of course, 415.

0: what you're saying. Can I get a case number in the call, please?
1: Case number is going to be 1684-1684.

15. I just talked to animal law enforcement. He's en route, but on the other side of town, so I'm just going to keep following this dog until something happens. Copy, 4:30.

0: ahead, I'll tell you to.
1: Good morning, IBM 2118 from the White House Conference.
0: Yeah, sir.

0: Hello, Trigger 10, copy this, but... No injuries, no toes, no citations. Break. Vehicle's left roadside with a red tag, not a hazard. He's going to have a private tow pick it up later today or tomorrow. Break. The deer is going to be on the north side of Highway 94. Should be right about milepost 3.7. And it is deceased.
1: Okay. 4:51.
0: And 2-10 to 15 direct, do you need any help with the doggo?
2: Okay, animal control is still there, pretty close. I'm just going about 4 miles an hour on 24 and trying to keep it out of the number 2 lane.
0: Okay, I'll be headed back that way anyway, so I'll swing by.
2: Okay, thank you.

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1: Go ahead.
0: No, I'm just going to call and call when we get back, please.
1: Copy.
0: Proceed, get back.
2: I see a car stop, some kind of hoping it didn't get hit, but animal control's right behind me as well.
1: Okay, I'm at 24, like the 3 16 or 17, where are you at? I don't see
2: it. Oh, here we are, at the 317-ish, just close to the 318. It's on the right shoulder, but not hit by car.
1: Okay, me. I'll try and turn around too, I guess, and hope they not get hit. I don't

0: Y 41 on duty.
1: S41, hold on.
0: Good morning. My name is 58855. I'll be in car 280. Please begin.
1: Go ahead, sir.
0: 27648.
1: Copy. At 457.
2: Hold on, 2 because 13 on duty in 10.

0: Hi, Rick. Mileage is 15579. Good morning. Copy, ma'am, at 457.
1: Pueblo 23 on duty.
0: Edward 3.
1: Good morning. Trinity Catch. Starting 63863.
0: Copy, sir. 458.
2: Pueblo Trigger 27. On duty, Catch.
0: Trigger 27.
2: Good morning. Starting is 9083.
0: Copy. 458.

0: quite a little bit bigger tent. 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Bergeron, Kitchen.
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1: I'm not sure if we can get onto St. Louis property, but at least he's running away from 24.
0: We probably can, but I'll leave a panel control if he wants to. I'll throw it over the barbed wire fence, chase down the dog.

Transformation to the Green Zone, be on the roadway, Highway 115 at Wild Horse Rose in the F-150 parcel license plate with Edward Moran George, northbound on 115. Tailgating and speeding, 10 laps is going to only be about 10 minutes by this time. Information aired at 502.

0: 的时候。
1: I'm sorry, Vega 21, repeat.
0: Sean, that's the other guy. This is Canada Bridge.
1: Oh, okay, thank you. Sorry. Have a great day.

0: Thank you. Have a good morning. Go ahead.
1: Good morning. My ID number is 3307. My car is 902 and break for mileage.
2: Now that dog is tearing off west through Benning Lewis pastures, so he's off the highway. He can just get in his switch.
0: Copy. Oh,

0: Solo from 1400 East.
1: Stand by one. Looks like you were still on duty from yesterday, so let me get you released from that, and then we'll put you back on. Okay. That's 114, go ahead.
0: Morning. Oh, yeah, duty. IBM 8293. Car 313. River turn.
1: Go ahead.
0: 4929. Being around I-25 for, overtime.
1: Copy. 5-7.

0: bois flic qui s'est fendu. 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
1: Go ahead, sir.
0: 34118, great.
1: Go ahead.
0: I'm going to make a quick trip over to the office, but about 0530 I'm going to be in the academy for the day.
1: Copy. 510. Have a good day.

0: Pablo Park, 1906, on duty.
1: Thanks, 1906. Good morning, guys.
0: Good morning. I'll be on duty today at Lake Pueblo State Park. My number is 6774, and no status checks, please.
1: I copy. Have a good day. 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
1: N66.
0: I'm going to have PC7 on board. It'll be right with me. We'll be headed up to the academy from returning later today.
1: I copy you, N66, 524.

Stand by one, it looks like we checked out our system. 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
1: 27, I'm 10-4, work in Austin Club.
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0: You know I was coming for you, sir. I've got you out of the office at 529.
3: 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Good morning, I'm on top of the Lady of Pass. 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
1: Trigger 10.
0: I'll be up to you. Thanks for your help. Have a good morning.
1: You as well. Thank you. Bye, Trigger.

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0: Mileage 37601. Be on special assignment, we'll name check.
1: Yes, officer, be safe. 5-31.

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1: Good morning,
0: Bill. Good morning. IBM is 9152, car 876, breakfast 30.
1: Go ahead.
0: 43296, and I'll be in route to the academy.
1: I copy. Good morning, Bill. Safe trip, 32.

0: 4. 4.
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0: Copy, sir. 533.

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1: Can I get 21?
0: When you're right, Dennis with me. We'll be clear of the office.
1: Copy. 535.

0: information through two mega units. It's going to be on the road bridge coming over from County Highway 94, Enoch Road. And it's going to be westbound on 94 with a white sedan, possibly a Pontiac. Sudden fire. Driver description is unknown. Speeding, passing vehicles aggressively about 95 miles an hour. Information aired at 538.
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0: 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Welcome over at 539.

0: information to McKinney is going to be on another Swiss traffic complaint road race, Highway 24 Meridian, East Highway 24 Meridian Road. Someone on the Civic turned westbound on Woodman, tried to run the RP off the roadway, flipped him off, and passed on a double yellow. Information aired at 5:41.
1: Oh, that's 1:14.
0: That's 1:14.
1: 2297,
0: have a good day. You as well, 542.

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1: Gregor 27.
0: Southbound at the 149, Colorado, Edward Adam Young, Robert 44, on a brown Tundra.
1: Okay, that's like coming back and clear. Just show me it's going to be on this 2014 Tundra Brown and Color, expression 10 of 26 out of Parker at 547.

0: City for 17-1070, but...
1: Yeah.
0: Thunder 25 at the 121 Colorado, Boy, Paul, George, Charlie 38, the white Chevy Silverado.
1: Airplane is going to come back. Position is clear. He gives me a 2020 Silverado white number, showing an expiration 2/27 out of Pueblo at 551.
2: Pueblo 551, Cairo, Nicole.

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1: Kevin 3.
0: Westbound 24, my foes, Delta 288, Colorado Adam Henry King, William 50, partially blocking the exit lane.

do have your plate coming back as clear, sir. This time it's going to be an 09 Silverado. Silver in color, showing an expiration, 8 and 26 out of Woodland Park, at 5:50.

0: 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IBM 6167, car 732, copy the beating.
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0: 69915, we're now to the office.
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0: 35761, good morning.
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0: 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Alright, it's far enough on the shoulder that folks can exit. That's, it's been red tagged. Can you show me clear?
1: Copy. 556.

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0: Sorry, mileage 5559. I'll be on special assignment on my cell phone.
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0: Follow J4, we're going to
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1: Cart is
0: 16458, and good morning.
1: Good morning, we're good to have 559. Hello, it's 44. Yes, 45.
3: Yes, 44, I'll be 1031. IBM is 1767. I'll be in vehicle 421, break for miles.
1: Go ahead.
3: 4097.
1: I'll be able to do 6 o'clock.
4: If you can just head out there, we had Highway 94 at Mark Shuffle, and it was going to be a 2005 Subaru sedan. You can just verify that it's going to be the same one. That one is going to be red tagged from this morning, if you don't mind.
3: Well, about 5 to 10.
4: Appreciate it. Thank you, ma'am. San Francisco.
0: Bravo 2 Baker 11 on duty.
1: Hi, Gabby. Have a good day at 6 o'clock.
4: 23E11.
0: Good morning, ma'am. IBM is 0299. I'll be in vehicle 812. Break for my.
4: Uh-huh.
0: 15022. No, the area is 1 and 2.
4: And I copy at 601.

0: will be in 670. Good morning, on duty.
1: Hey, 670. Good morning, go ahead.
0: Morning, ma'am. IBM 670. No status checks needed. Have a great day.
1: Have a good day. Also, 670.

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1: Okay.
0: Good morning. Me and Miles would be 37635.
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0: Good morning, IBM is 0459. I'll be entering 910, break for starting.
1: Good.
0: 38169, we'll be headed to the Sprint's office.
1: Copy. System.

0: was 66.
1: And 66 total?
0: Going to be northbound at the 163. Be switching over to the one Charlie Ray.
1: Have a good day, sir. 613.

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1: 10-3.
0: That's 160 northbound, switching to 2 anchor. Have a good day.
1: Yeah, look at the Alpha, 614.
0: Boy 8, it's a silver Jeep, and we're blocking lane number 1.

0: I am showing you Texas Flight coming back as Quizzler. Don't show me it's going to be on a 2006 Jeep. I've got... Silver and color, and I have expiration on that coming back as... I'm sorry, this one's all over the place. Give me a second. It says expired. It doesn't give me a date when it expired, but it does show expired on that. 6:15.
1: Puzzle name 422, 1075. 122. Monument southbound out with Colorado trailer plate David E. Robert Charlie 41.
0: It's going to come back and say, just show me it's going to be on an 06 Great Dane trailer, white in color, expiration on 71 at 27 out of Denver at
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1: Global 2 Acre 17, 1075. 2 Acre 17,
0: follow.
1: Northbound 25 at 2119, Colorado, David Cam, Charlie, Edward, 3 Schwartz, Silver, Chevy, Silverado.
0: It's going to come back clear. They're showing me it's going to be on a 2020 Silverado. Silver in color expiration. That's going to be to a 27 out of Bubba West at 6:16.
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4: Bubba 2
0: Victor
4: 13.
0: 2 Victor 13, Bubba.
4: This should be one and the same. It has caution tape all over it and the red tag.
0: Thank you, Neil. I appreciate that. 6:16.
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4: Florida,
5: 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If you're going on Mark Terry Overton, it's a bridge.
4: All right, copy. 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

3, my driver's on the call, verbal only out of Texas, and we're on the right shoulder.

0: And 203, that name of the universe is going to come back as Claire. I am seeing... I'm seeing a height, because a weight of 164, we've got black over blue. That's the only other physical I have on that. I do show a driver's license at the 529 class Charlie with an expiration in 2023. You should be okay.
1: Okay, thanks. He said there wasn't a height on it. He said black over blue.
0: Yes, it gives me, I see it now, I'm sorry, I missed it. It's 5'3", 164, black over blue.
1: Okay, thanks.
0: Yeah, of course. 621.

0: good thing.
1: Five with the 131. Hello, Queen Sam Union 899. Ready to go.

0: I'm showing clear on a 2006 Chevy Colorado. I'm showing an expiration 2/26, and that's 2/26 out of Pueblo at 6/23.
1: Pueblo 9/22 clear, citation.
0: 6/23.

0: over 2-17, 1035.
1: 2-17.
0: North Battery 25 at the 119, Colorado, Edward William John, Boy 48, the Silver 4 Fusion.
1: I do, that's like coming back as clear. Just show me it's going to be on a 10 Fusion Silver Color, expiration 4 of 27, Alley Gilchrist at 628.

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1: Sierra 21.
0: I'm sorry, I might have missed it. Were you able to run my driver for me?
1: I have a clear valid interlock on your 17 out of top.
0: Copy, thanks.
1: Of course. 649.

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1: R4 Papa.
0: 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Have a good morning.
1: I was just going to check on you, sir. You too. Get to rest. 5:30.

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0: Southside of seat 149, Colorado seat 50, 8040, 10-10.
1: I am showing clear on a 2006 Correction 26 WRX silver in color, showing an expiration that is 7 and 26 on the monument at 636.

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1: 就这个车。
0: I'm the highway 160 at 350. I'll be out with Colorado. David did X-ray 678.

0: Hi, your party coming back is clear. I have a valid operator class Edward. It'll be on your Paul 216.
1: Hi, copy, be on verbal.
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0: I'll be set up with the 305 on westbound 15 for the day.
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0: Brother GA, 4 Cup here.
1: Do you have
0: your phone call list? Decoder mail. Last day spelled Mary Hatton Sam. Sam Adam Robert. Christian Tom Tom Ida. Christian Robert. Mail initial Tom. Date of birth 9/15/94.

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0: You show me on duty. IBM number 16167. I'll be operating out of Colorado Springs area. No need for status.
1: Copy, sir. 644. Okay. Last unit unreadable, too much background, can you repeat? I'm lost 07 below.
3: Good morning, my IBM is 181434. I'll be at the northbound monument port today.
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3: I just shut off that plate coming back out of Wyoming. It's going to be clear. It gives me a no record for it's 646.
0: Pueblo 9, Paul 21, on duty.
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0: hello. IBM 7199, Monument, Northbound. Good morning.
3: Happy. And good morning at 647.

0: American 27 is the one I know apologize for your delay. I messed up your plate. I am sorry, a 2017 Subaru Forester, silver in color, starting an expiration of 8 of 26. It is going to come back clear.
1: Copy, sir.

0: was 27.
1: 27.
0: Vehicle's been red tagged and caution tape, I'll be clear.
1: And that was North Bell, correct, sir?
0: I'm sorry, can I?
1: That was North Bell.

0: Okay, running with Van Zer, if it may help us out, I do have a 2018 Ford, showing gray in color, expiration 7 of 25, 725. It should be to a business, industrial equipment, and then for your party, standby one. Do you clear the copy, times 2?
1: Yeah, affirmative one.
0: I copy. I do show a mandatory. He is the restrained. Protected party is going to be last of, I'm going to slaughter this, Coach Aftis, first of Eva, same last, first of Devin. It is going to be no contact, plus prohibited possession of person who may fire other weapons, no consumption, possession of alcohol, controlled substances, and obey all MROs with the MJ card. MJ card, sorry about that. I have also on probation for DUI out of Pueblo, and license status is going to come back reworked with DUI, and I will send for that now.
1: Okay, thanks.
0: And of course, 652.
1: Sounds like K93.
0: K93.
1: Northbound 163, switching 1 Charlie. Happy day.
0: You as well, sir. Thank you. 652.

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1: Okay, 21.
0: Northbound 25 at the 134 car plate, Frank Ocean John, Zebra 49, Blue Pickup.

0: Pueblo 382. Can you show me on duty on court?
1: Good morning,
0: go ahead. Good morning. Starting 85759.
1: Thank you. 657.

0: 1684,
1: we
0: have a 160 at 350 on the with X-ray Charles Ocean 832 on the white toilet.
1: Two, that's coming back clear, 284, sorry, that's coming back clear on a 2019 white 3 out of 10 to expires 11 of 26 at 650.

0: 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IBM 8028, truck 518, brake for mileage. 43724.
1: Copy, sir. What's your subject? 283. The confirmation, it shows that it's going to be revoked. UI conviction, February 25 to November 25. He was not personally serving, no additions.
0: Thank you, ma'am.
1: Of course. Is your set?
0: Well, let's make 27, copy pedestrian.
1: 2 meters, 27.
0: North Alpha 150. White male, blue jeans, black shirt with a blue design, red hat.
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2: Northbound at the 121 Colorado Charlie Robert John Victor 75 to Silver Mazda 2.

0: 317 in the black and plate, just come back as clear. Gives me a 1999 Miata, silver color expression, 6 of 26 out of Pueblo, 702, last unit.
1: Pueblo Speaker 27, I apologize, I forgot to clear from the house abandoned. I'm on a pedestrian at the 160 northbound.
0: Yeah, you are. However, my computer is very slow, so give me just a moment here, sir, and I will get you on there, I promise.
1: Thank copy, thank you.
0: Of course. 702.
2: That's over. Tell me about a clear valid adult regular on Joe Bird 2-3 at a monument.
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2: 702.

0: 27, are you
1: from
0: Peter?
1: Thanks, I'm Peter Ross.
0: He is Detective Brandon from a loss of Dadson. He is going to be protected for the only. I am showing eligible status to the state of Colorado on a 92 out of Colorado Springs. And your destination, sir?
1: Hi, Coffee. I'll be giving him a courtesy ride. Great for serving.
0: Go ahead.
1: 9123.

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0: Bravo 2, clear my drivers in the call, can I get clearances please?
1: Bravo, permission for John 2, on duty.
2: Today the 3 drivers coming back clear, valid, on a class item with an endorsement in tankers on a void 067 series.
1: Please show me at 400 West Midland Avenue, Suite 274 in Woodland Park, and I'll be here for the day. Good morning.
3: Copy, good morning. 704.

0: 就是对，
1: 就是对。
0: Do you need this over probation notification?
1: If you don't mind, sir.
0: Yeah, reason for stop was 10 over. He's getting a warning for that. And then his license was confiscated and issued a proof of service. He's been advised not to drive. He's at that location waiting for a ride. I'm clear.
1: He's struggling like I am, sir. I got you.
0: 708.
1: Okay. 708, copy your clearing card. 708.

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1: Jamaican 27.
0: 30 dropped off and I'm clear.
1: 710.
0: October 27.
1: Jamaican 27.
0: I apologize, I didn't give a verbal warning to the pedestrian 4401.
1: I copy. That was 401.
0: Okay,
1: Copy. 710.

0: 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I'm 602-1075.
1: 904-602, go ahead.
0: I have a turn down port of entry with Texas Proportion Truck Fleet, Robert 51649, copy that.
2: I'm sorry, southbound 25 until 134, call out template 856-8406, blue pickup, on the range folder, hazards on.
0: Every male, last name is spelled Robert Adam Henry, Adam Tom, first name spelled Adam Mary Ida, Nora Union Lincoln, Lincoln Adam Henry, DOB 11-1989 out of Texas.
2: S41, did you see it on an F-150?
1: 7-1500.
2: That makes more sense, thank you.
1: 7-50. 3 series, cut up Texas, expiring 2032.
0: Confirm, we have a T-Share.
1: 7-7.

0: 11.
1: Go ahead.
0: How would you like a process light?
1: Sounds pretty lovely.
0: We do what we can. Ever took a call at 25153 southbound on a car versus steer. Just going to be dead in the median, supposedly. RP's no longer on scene. Moved to the pullout at the Air Force Academy. Would like to do an online report. And I will run that past S-41 also, but if you can just check for the deer for me, please.
1: Absolutely. What was that mile post again?
0: 153 south.
1: Copy.
0: S-41. S-41, Bobo?
1: Nothing from Newton County.
0: Thank you. Make 11.
1: I copy. Thank you.
0: Of course. 720.

0: 13 photo.
1: Good morning, IBM 5850. I'm in truck 159, break for mileage.
0: 10 miles.
1: 6525, and I'll be on special assignment, at 6.
0: Copy, 722. To make for 11.
1: 11, go ahead.
0: If you're able, can you give me a quick call?
1: Absolutely.
0: Thank you. 722.

0: number 27, copy a potential crash.
1: 27, southbound on the 157.
0: Getting in a call from Buffalo County. It's going to be a crash notification from an insurance company in the area of Woodbend and Meridian. I don't have a vehicle description. Medical and fire are in route.
1: Hi, cops. I keep you getting in 20 to 30 minutes.
0: Copy. I will give you updates as soon as I get up, sir. Okay.

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1: Fox 1475, good morning, go ahead.
0: Good morning, IBM is 2514. I'll be working away for the State Park. No need for status checks. Thank you.
1: And Park 1475, I do have a noise complaint that was pending for you for this morning.
0: Copy. What was the site?
1: Looks like it was a boat that was playing really loud music at the South Shore Marina. It's on the west side of the marina.
0: Hi, copy. And do we have a phone number for the RP?
1: We do. Would you like me to email it to you, or do you want me to air it?
0: You can email it to me. Thank you.
1: You're welcome. 7:30.

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1: 27.
0: Where's in the area so far, UTL? They're going to head north and south to clear the area completely.
1: I copy, I'll just get it that way until I hear bourbon.
0: Alrighty, I'll let you know. 731.
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0: Good.
2: Probation for boy 2, IBM 111225, and probation for Adam 5 is primary. Thank you.
0: Okay, 732.

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1: 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Right.
0: Copy, go ahead.
1: Can you build me a call for a pedestrian southbound at the 154.5, black male, black hoodie, sitting on the ETN area with a pillow, it looks like?
0: Seven 33.

0: Bravo 2 Victor 17, 1075. The Hanover Road, about half a mile to the east of South Butte Road, Colorado, Frank Ida Robert, Boy 15 on a black Cadillac Escalade.
1: Is going to come back, it does show me it's clear. 07 Escalade, black in color, showing an expiration 11 of 26 on the Colorado Springs at 734.

0: Pueblo, 10 acre 11.
1: 10 acre 11.
0: Okay, pass by the area. Didn't see any tears in the roadway or in the median or any kind of head turning situation.

engine to David, vehicle bearing the roadway, Highway 96 and Reservoir Road, a gray Silverado truck, King Cab, license plate, George David Lincoln, Adam Edward, 31. Following too close, flash headlights, stopped on a double yellow, nearly causing an accident, headed eastbound on Highway 96. Looking no longer has visual, this does have an 8-minute time lapse. Okay, is willing to try nothing further at 7:38.

0: 525
1: southbound at the 113 with boy John Henry 43 on AY pickup truck.

0: of the 23 Pueblo Mexican, a clear in a 2007 Toyota Tacoma, expired one of 27 at 739. The potential crash?
1: Straight
0: plane
1: with northbound to
0: 119, go ahead. Let's take a look at 9-1-15 at Wild Horse Road on a non-injury. It looks like this is going to be, give me just a second, I'm so sorry. A black Jeep Grand Cherokee versus a green older model Jeep Grand Cherokee. Not blocking, no rollovers. And it looks like somebody's calling in on this one also, but we believe it's going to be the same party.
1: Copy. What was that location again?
0: Wild Horse Road.
1: Copy. About 20, 25 minutes.
0: Thank you, sir. And it's 7:40.
2: Hello, Jamaica 27 in contact with that pedestrian. 11, on scene with me.
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0: 로 제 번호 괜찮을까?
1: 7
0: I'll be at 25 southbound 9 I'll be out with Colorado Edward Dina Zebra William 41 Be on a gray Hyundai.
1: And I'm sorry, what mile marker are you at?
0: Be 9 southbound.
1: I am a 99 out of Florida, North Tradition, City, Florida only. It looks like it's going to be a expired license, so you're just driving with a valid license. Again, not valid our location. I have a revoked per se for Colorado on a power string on a 06. And out of Florida, the gentleman's going to come back with a expired ID from 2023.
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0: IBM 176829. I'll be in car 238 for 2 miles.
1: Go ahead.
0: 28096. I'll be in there 25.
1: Alright, copy. Have a good day, Adam.
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1: Scott?
0: 5331, and you can show him in right status with me.
1: I copy. 802. David 3, that's coming back clear. Peterbilt.
3: Level observation for Adam 5, home visit.
1: Probation for Adam 5, go
3: 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You're at 1920 West Yampa Street, Apartment A.
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1: Airborne 4, go ahead.
0: Good morning, IBM is 1922. Hoping in the car 829, right?
1: Go ahead.
0: 71334.
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1: 2-22,
0: good. 25 northbound at 112, Colorado Boy William Zebra 570. It's going to be a Volkswagen, looks like Jetta, golden color.
1: That's coming back clear on a 2013 Golden Volkswagen Jetta, expires 8 of 26 at 8:06.

0: 3-4 we can start.
1: 3-4.
0: Yeah, I turn myself out to 6. I'll be out with Oregon plate 642 Henry Union George. I'll be on Frank Toyota. Pueblo, 321 on scene. Great.
1: God.
0: Right shoulder, not watching.
1: Copy,
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1: Driver?
0: Last name Pacheco, spelling Paul Adam Charles Henry Edward Charles Ocean. First name Aspen, middle name Marie. Date of birth 7/1/98.
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1: Level 600, go ahead.
2: I'm about to turn that port of entry with Indiana portion. 360-7166 on a black Kenworth.
1: Level 600, that's coming back clear on a 2024 Kenworth expiring 6 of 26. Actually, yeah,
2: 6 of 26. Hi, copy. Show me that TCR, please.
1: Copy,
2: at
1: 812.

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1: David 24. David 4.
0: To David 4, the Oregon mail. Last of Patrick, first of John, initial John. Date of birth 1/19/44.

0: Jews for blah blah blah. That driver is coming back on A163 series. It's not showing CDL. Just a regular operator license.
1: Temporal.
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0: Yes, ma'am. Can you hear me at the Maverick off of Inequis? Where's your way?
1: We're copying.

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0: Fuerte, creo.
1: I got the engine. Attention to David units, airing the lane closure, I-25 mile post 108 southbound. CDOT is quadrilling in the right lane with speed reduction down to 60 miles per hour. Nothing further at 819. Clear your trial, over.
0: 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For your rentals, one, please. Break. Going to be non-injury, and if I can get the next tow and rotation started for the Jeep ending in Young 6-3.
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0: Already dropped off. I'll be clear.
1: Okay, Charlie.
2: And just FYI, nothing. So, that moderate plant damage on all four of those is going to be public to know.
1: You said damage, but on all four?
2: Paper, moderate damage to the front and on all four.
1: I copy, 21.

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0: Epsilon advised 8100 through 8498 North Meridian Road. They got a crash notification. No information, but fire and med were en route. I copy 22.

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0: You said that crash was Meridian and what cross street?
1: I'm so advised, 8100 through 8498 North Meridian Road.
0: Okay. To Baker 27, can you stand up? I'll take
1: it. To Baker 27, did you copy?
2: 27, I copy. Thank you.
1: 825.
3: Corporal probation 4, Adam 5, clear home visits.
1: 821.
2: Trigger 21,
1: what? All returns were clear. I'm calling a tow now.
2: Excellent, thank you.
1: MCSA.
4: 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The crash and it's just started.
1: Copy.

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0: Front is in row, ETA 30 minutes.
1: Thank you.
0: Hey, please, sir.

0: Well, I'm CSA. Crash can be Tom Radio and just north of Clifford. That's Diane. I'll be answering.
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0: 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My computer restarted, so I have to go back to the office and plug it into a hard line.
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1: Copy, thanks. I'll be on citation.
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1: 那咖啡也对对。
0: 好，吃那个点听。We have one southbound lane, the number one southbound lane blocked. I'm sorry, measure here.
1: 那咖啡也对对。

attention to Baker and Schmidt were drooped, bearing a lane closure, Highway 24, Mompos 280 to 283 eastbound. Vito will be doing guardrail repairs with the right lane closure and speed reduction to 40.

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0: 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Show us at 2423 East St. Vrain Street. 836.

attention to Baker Street, bearing Freddy from a reservoir eastbound on Highway 24. There's a tanker truck weaving into other lanes and onto the median, following too close. But they can still see the vehicle and was willing to sign a 8-3 traffic.

0: go far.
1: I'm CSA, go ahead.
0: Vehicle 1 is going to be Colorado Boy John Henry, Young 3, on a white 8, Dodge pickup. I think that's going to be drivable for you, too.
1: CSA, you were covered by wind. I just need the last numeric. Okay, copy. That vehicle's clear. There's 12027. Go ahead with the second vehicle.
0: Vehicle 2 is going to be Colorado Edward William Henry, Adam 56. I need next tow rotation for that one. And brake number 3.
1: Copy, that vehicle's also clear. It's 42037. Go ahead with their vehicle.
0: Vehicle 3 is going to be Colorado Nora Ocean Queen 739, Red Subaru. That bullet bill is going to be drivable.
1: I copy, their vehicle also clear. It's 112026 on a Red Subaru.
0: Okay, thank you.
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0: speaker 13, go ahead. Veterans is in route. They said 30 minutes. This is going to be public.
1: Repeat the last part.
0: This is going to be public, the whole.
1: Got it. Yes.
0: All right, copy. 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
1: Good morning, ma'am. I'll be on duty 5:26, and no stress should be needed.
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1: Pueblo, Tudor 2, I-25 northbound at Fillmore.
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2: Highway 67, mile post 62, code 4, thanks.
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1: Chip Victor 17, huh?
0: Westbound Highway 94 to 31, Hunter David Paul Ida, Lincoln 88 to Blue Honda CRV.
2: I-25 southbound at the 111. Standby on the plate. This Texas plate. William Henry Lincoln, 5678 on a Hyundai sedan.
1: 10-4, that's coming back clear and expired of March 2026 on a 2007 Hyundai blue in color 0900. I-25, milepost 151 northbound. EPSO's advising unknown injury. Vehicle hit a light pole to silver Chevy or Toyota sedan. It looks like there's a second vehicle to another sedan. Both continue driving. RP was passerby only, and the vehicles were now passing 156.
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Attention to Baker units, they're in a traffic complaint. I-25 mile post 139 southbound. Looks like it's a trash truck with trash blowing out the back. Looks like an old gray dump truck, license plate Adam Ida Tom Queen 49, Iron Mountain roll off, mostly paper, plastic, and styrofoam. Driver of truck was advised not to pull off the road. The 902.

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1: 1907.
0: Good morning. Can you show me on duty at Lake Pueblo State Park? IBM is 6492, no static 6, please.
1: 10-4, good morning to 906.

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1: 175.
0: No, valid, 64.
1: That's a Trinidad port of entry. 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
0: Tim, what else coming back clear and clear on a 2023 Langer truck?
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1: Pueblo 2 Echo Lodge. I'm at FEMA of the pole, and that looks like that's at the 150.3. No vehicles are here, so let's head up here and see what my vehicles are.
0: Okay, copy, 9-10.

0: Pearl Loser David 23, can you copy driver?
1: Hey, Ram Guard.
0: I have a Venezuelan ID only, no U.S. Driver license or flight ID, so I'm going to do my best to give you the truck flights translate. Last name, Mandisa, Mary Adam, Nora, David, Ida, Charlie Adam. Second part is Charlie Union, Edward, Victor Adam, Sam. First name is Jose Leonardo. Date of birth is 5/19/2000.
1: Denver.
2: Still connected, but we can let CDOT as well as electric company know. Looks like it's pulled 2400, but there's also a number on the light part, 103, brake. I have a Honda bumper here, seeing, so that Subaru I don't think is there at all.
1: I'm sorry, can you turn on that last part? You were covered by wind.
2: Sorry about that, man. I have a Honda bumper emblem here, so I don't believe that that Subaru is part of it.
1: I copy. I'm named 12.

0: And I can give you a serial number to the light if you want that as well.
1: Go ahead.
0: 147-03102.
1: Denver, the only thing I was able to find was a protection order where he is showing as being protected. Other than that, he's no record for any identification.
2: I got it, thank you.
1: You're welcome, 3913.

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1: 3-17.
0: 25 southbound, SE 67. We're calling out of flight. Edward Frank Paul, Union 09.
1: Hot mode, 2-Baker 13. 2-Baker 13. Still gone, please. I copy, 9-J.
0: Be a female holding Colorado. Last of Rodriguez, sending a zebra. First spelling, Tom Adam Henry, Ida Nora Adam. Middle initial Mary, date of birth 02-16 of 90.

0: Denver, you clear to copy.
1: Good, I got a male passenger and two kids.
0: Denver, looks like she's going to be protected on a protection order. The restraint is going to be loss of privileges for civilian. It is going to be a male born in 1990 as well. Other than that, she's going to be valid out of Colorado.
1: Copy that. Restraint party, it looks like it's the RO of the vehicle, is that correct?
0: Hey, Sam.
1: Copy, I'm going to check that out.
0: Denver, and it is going to be a not a no contact.
1: Okay, will you put in the call for me, please?
0: Hey, Sam, 0916.
2: Hello, 0920, I'll be one option.
0: Okay. Go ahead.
2: V-Dex mail, Liza Wilson, first of Justin, middle initial William, date of birth 5/31/92.
3: Number 114.
1: Yes, ma'am. I forgot to tell you. I tried calling RP as well. They have a voicemail that's not set up, but they were after.
0: I copy. TOC is trying to figure out if it's theirs or not at the moment.
1: Copy. Thank you.
0: Maybe.

0: 2321, go out there, vehicle, help me dispatch.
1: Go ahead.
0: Trevor 1, issued a PA for common code 141, crash court taking. Heeking attempts, I'm going to be able to find some road marks here today.
1: Take over, 99.

0: 报过去咱们听。
1: 喂。
0: Alright, so that male party in the car, he is going to be the Julian Rodriguez party, but I spoke with the driver, and it doesn't seem like there's any violation of the protection order going on, so I'll be on with you.
1: Denver, 9-9-20.

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1: 11, go ahead.
2: 2, the advice that the pole is theirs and they have about an hour ETA.
1: Copy, it's in the core, so it's out of the way.
2: 9, copy, 922.
1: It looks like the vehicle took the on-ramp too fast and lost control and then hit the pole.
2: I copy. Do you want me to leave you attached?
1: Yeah, I'm still driving north to see if I see anything. And I'm going to turn around and take the where the exit and see if they exit there.
2: I copy. 922.

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0: Hello, James. Are you continuing?
1: Have a good day.
0: I'm 925, not post 11. I'm out with Oklahoma, 390 Victor, 790, Gianni, Blue 7.

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1: Jupiter 17, Pueblo.
0: Westbound Highway 94, D22, Colorado, 855-7683, Black GMC Sierra.

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1: Okay, hey, can you tell me a trick question?
0: Go ahead.
1: It's going to be 3 Mary Victor 790 Oklahoma.

0: 10 bar, still going by Puyo No River.
1: Sir, 28. Buffalo 221, clear.
0: 28. 3 degrees in the blind. Oh, crash, you just got the return. It is going to be clear on a 2026 sprint later. 928.

0: Club is David 23.
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0: Yes, ma'am. Can you please tell me again when was the tag expired?
1: Tag was expired.
0: Can you copy a car change?
1: Go ahead.
0: Are you going to put me in car 423 and break for BA mileage?
1: Go ahead.
0: 25111, and you can show us 93. He'll be in truck 518.
1: All right, copy. 920.

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1: 43763.
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1: Good.
0: Just reported there that delayed response. Vehicle did come back. Expires 8/2026 on the 2019 Black GMC Sierra.
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2: Yes, ma'am, I'm not flying the vehicle. Well, if you give me the attach, I'm going to take some pictures of the scene. And then if you can throw a case number, a call, I'll do a hit run case.
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0: Southbound 157. Wait, North Charles 316 out of Colorado. Black 4.
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0: Yeah, 25 northbound 5. I'll be out with Texas plate. William Zebra Frank 1056 down at Gray Mountain.
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2: 2 report taken, no injuries, 1 public tow. Driver 1 was cited, common code 141. And all roadway is open again. Usually clear.
0: Clear, copy, number 2. 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

0: 10-4 clear and expired of May 23 from the 2018 Chevy, 10 in color, 0946.
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0: David 22.
2: Yes, ma'am, I'm clear of the DOR hearing. I have the radio back on. I'll be out of TA just for a second.
0: 10-4, 0951.
1: 17, abandoned vehicle.
0: 2-8, 17, Pablo.
1: Westbound, Highway 94 to 16, Colorado, Nora Mary Queen, 995. It's a white Buick sedan.
0: I copy. That vehicle showing clear, expires 11-2026 on a 2009 white Buick, no model listed, Colorado Springs.
1: Copy, I'll be putting a red tag on it.
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0: 宝宝具备个字儿听。这个字儿听。Can you show me how to Aspen Auto Clinic at 4055 Cut Boulevard for maintenance?
1: 那个地方。

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1: Hi, coming,

Institute Baker Troop, hiring the Road Rage, South Rockerman Boulevard, and Vindicator. RPFI's 10th color sedan with his color license plate, Charles Victor Ida, 263, tailgating, speeding above the speed limit, passed our penal sitter, flipped her off, no longer has visual RPU, last seen approximately 2 minutes ago, willing to send a complaint. Thanks, David.

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0: Yes, now what was that case? That was not showing up for my cat for whatever reason.
1: One 6 8 8 16 88.
0: Copy, thank you.
1: 9 15.

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0: Do you have any reports of a crash eastbound on 94 at about milepost 4 involving a blue Subaru at all in the last, I don't know, couple hours or so?
1: Not since I've been on shift, but let me double check.
0: Alright, I'm just going to go check on it. I'll get to you in a second.
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0: Good. We had an accident, property damage, Highway 94 North, Marshall Road, around 356 this morning, involving a 2015 blue Subaru.
1: Okay. Alright, so I'll be clear.
0: I copy, 10 gentlemen.
1: Parole 536.
0: Parole 536.
1: Coming out of 4800 blocks, 4800 blocks of north Nevada.
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1: Hi, Sadie.
0: Good morning, I'll be on duty for some training. IBM is 5798, I'm in a POV. Break.
1: Go ahead.
0: You put me out at the range at Lake Pueblo. I'll be out here for a couple hours just catching a couple of troopers up.
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1: Go ahead.
0: You show us two in custody, and we got a paramedic rolling this way.
1: I'm sorry, can you copy the last part you were talking
0: about? We got an EMS rolling this way, one with injuries due to traffic.
1: I got me. Two in custody at time 10:15, and I will get EMS around.

Attention car bearing. A call for some extra patrol, Highway 50 and 25th Lane. Got a caller from a party that works part-time at Mesa Hardware at Pleasant View on Highway 50C. Is concerned about the speeding occurring in the area. Drag racing from 25th Lane. Looks like they're going 20 over the speed limit. Unknown how often this is occurring. 10-10-16.

0: Hobo 2822.
1: Go ahead.
0: Can you fill me out McCulloch on Michelle McCulloch for fuel? And also, could you pin on that 25th Lane and 50 information for me?
1: Okay, for a move, caller from a party that works part-time at the Mesa Hardware at Pleasant View and Highway 50C. He's concerned about some speeding that's been occurring in the area, possibly drag racing, going 20 over the speed limit.
0: Okay, after I get that fueling up, I'll go get the lunch one.
1: 10-4, I'm heading deep.
0: Hello, Pearl 472, copy one mail. When ready.
1: Go ahead.
0: Last of Jones, Common, first of Malik, and standby for DLP.

0: Program. DOB is 11-19 of 1996.
1: And just confirming the spelling of that first, Mary Adam Robert Ida Charles.
0: Ida King, sorry.
1: Sorry, copy, standby.

0: 472.
1: 472, go ahead.
0: Just confirming he's out of Colorado.
1: Hey, problem. Should be living in Pueblo.
0: I copy you. With name and date of birth given, I didn't get a return.
1: Copy, I'll talk to him again.
0: Copy, 10-10-20.
1: Pueblo, pull 472.
0: Good.
1: Can you expedite medical?
0: I copy. I'll give him a call, see if he hasn't responded to Slack.

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1: 10-10-5.
2: Pueblo, call 472.
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2: I'm going to air it one more time. He says that's him. Let me know when you're ready.
1: Cut.
2: Last of Jones, Common, first of Mary Adam, Lincoln, Ida King, date of birth 11-19 of 1996.
1: I copy. I have a Robert instead of a Lincoln. He is showing clear. Driver's license is suspended. Expires 11-2025. Adult interlock only 1-2-3 series.
2: 472, I copy. Can you show him being detained and copy one more mail when ready?
1: Go ahead.
2: Last of Mary Adam Charles, King I Nora Sam, first of Sam Edward Adam Nora. Date of birth is... ...0702 of 97.
1: Copy, summer.

0: 7999, valid call 472's location for the 100 block north of that avenue. Break.
1: 472, go ahead.
0: 2-4 extradition felony warrants. He is showing an escape risk. 1 for vehicle theft and 1 for parole violation. Last name, Americans. First name, Sean.
1: 472 on copy. You can show him in custody, and he is also going to be the injured party.
0: Copy, 10-10-5.

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0: Can you please show me at the office on crash report?
1: 10-4, 10-35.

0: 472 Bubba.
1: 472, go ahead.
0: Two PDs in rail, they're asking for an update on address and if units are out in marked vehicles.
1: There's multiple unmarked with emergency lights, and we are at the entrance to the Lowe's on North Nevada, right by the Starbucks. It's going to be the south entrance to that parking lot.
0: I copy, check to 26. David 3.
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0: everything. Looks like that plate is coming back with no expiration on a 2022 red Kenworth, and your party is coming back clear and valid out of Texas on a class M. Out of New Mexico, my apologies.
1: Thank you. I'm on a
0: transfer. Conversion, sorry.
1: Full of 2-17, copy abandoned.
0: 2-17, go ahead.
1: I-25 northbound to 5-9, New Mexico plate, boy X-ray John, Robert 5-2, on a white Pathfinder. Provo Sticker 27, final stop is 157.
0: I copy, 10-7. Looks like that is coming back clear and current on 2020 white Nissan 10-10-30.

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1: Wildlife 222.
0: I'm northbound I-25. I'll be switching over to 2 Baker for a bit.
1: 10-4, 10-10-31.

0: Purple 2022, I'm clear. I'll be around for Highway 50 and 26. Check it out.
1: 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Copy, 10-10, 33.

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1: Be on McCulloch and 50 with Colorado David Robert X-ray. Looks like X-ray 43 Toyota Tundra. I'm going to pull him over into another lane.
0: Ten four, that's coming back clear and current 2018 Toyota Tundra, gray in color, 1070 pass.

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0: 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Southwest 7354, gentle rain heights.
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1: Copy, have a good afternoon, 10-7-8. City on fire, smoke coming out of the back of the vehicle, no active flames, vehicle is still southbound, RV no longer has visual, 10-10-38.
0: To the 17.
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0: clear the 17.
1: I'll be clear of that abandon with the red tag and copy another. Okay, 5 northbound at the 5-9. It's going to be a camper trailer. I'm not sure if I'll find some info for you.
0: 10-1.

0: 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I have a transit at Portomac Creek with Tennessee, a portion in truck flight, William 6616 Henry, Young, copy over.
1: I'm sorry, you said out of what state?
0: Tennessee.

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1: Driver is male, last name is Herrera, first name is Luis, middle initial Larry, DOB 813, 1986, out of Texas.
0: Confirm.

0: Polo 217.
1: 217 Polo, stand by. 9562 Polo 1099 at the turn of Portman entry, not valid for location. Right. So it looks like you just have two warrants out of New Mexico, Los of Herrera, first of Luis, male. Date of birth is 08-13 of 1986, height 504, weight 170, eyes brown, hair brown. It's just going to be for failure to appear on a traffic offense. It's going to be in-state pickup only. Next one, it's going to be same as New Mexico, in-state pickup only for failure to appear on a traffic offense. Other than that, he's going to be valid with correct lenses out of Texas.
0: I'm a VIN for that trailer. It's possibly out of Michigan, according to the VIN plate. There's going to be a Palomino pop-up camper trailer.
1: 10-4, I'm showing a red tag. Was tagged on the 8th at 1725.
0: Copy that. I guess I'll be clear from now and we'll pick up later.
1: 10-4, 10-4, 5.
2: Both 3-4, 10-5.
1: 10-4.
2: Yeah, I turned right northbound at the 11 of Yahoo, Massachusetts, plate 5, young Robert, Mary 92, on a big break for him.
1: Temple, clear and turn on a 2026 Ram, pick up blue in color, 10-10-46.
0: Verbal 3-22, I'll be clear verbal warning on 30 right away. I'll be on scene, make notes.
1: 10-4, 10-10, 46.

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3: Could be a Florida male. 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
0: Can you show us clear that location? 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
1: I copy. Are you going with them, following them there?
0: Affirm. Do you want to break for my miles?
1: Go ahead.
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1: 2-17.
0: 525 southbound at the 5-5 with Colorado Frank Boy Zebra, Zebra 5-3 on a white Audi.
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1: At the office, admin, we can take S41 out of ride status.
0: I copy, is he at the office too?

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1: Can you show me all that Randy's? 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
1: 1 Frank Mary, Frank King 1, 75 X-ray, 8 Lincoln Adam, 69974.

0: entry for a Ford black in color on 4-9 of 26 at 1939 following a crash. Other than that, I'm showing valid on a black 2008 Ford Expedition Expression 11 of 26.
1: Copy, thank you.
0: I'm on 15. Tempor. Coming back, we're in Valor of New Mexico.
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1: Call 617, Pablo, go ahead.
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1: Go ahead.

0: 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You are coming through.
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0: I copy 1117.
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0: Baker 21, hello, copy. Motors is Hazard.
1: Hello, what?
0: That's so advised, Old Pueblo Road and Hanover Road. Looks like there's a diesel truck that's leaking fuel. The FB's requesting state to respond. They're trying to get further information. They have also asked for county hazmat.
1: Copy. I'll be out of office.
0: Copy, 11-12.

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1: Hello, good.
0: That's so advice. They're going to need to shut down Old Pueblo Road.

Attention to Baker units, area ready, I-25 milepost 146 northbound. There's a male party on the crotch rocket going about 100 miles plus, unknown description. RP said it went by so fast they couldn't see, no longer has visual, willing to sign. RP thinks he might be in Monument by how fast he was going.

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1: 27 northbound at C158. I can attach to that motorcycle complaint.

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0: 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I'll be available, so.
1: Copy that, 71.

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1: Have a good day, sir. 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
1: Party's last name is Hurley, Henry, Union, Robert, Lincoln, Edward, Young. 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

0: You'll be 849, clear, copy.
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0: Two, expired protection orders. His license is revoked for refusal. Expires three, or correction, expires three of 2025. Adult state ID only. Thank you, one series. I can send for confirmation.
1: Copy, you saw LSO. Protection orders 105. Can I get a criminal court date for El Paso County, please?
0: Stand by. Hello.

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0: On the bigger door, in front of the clear.
1: I'm pretty sure.

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1: That's 44.
0: I'm northbound I-25 at the 124. I'll be switching over to 2 Baker.
1: 10-4, 143.
2: Mobile 284, I'll be cutting that in.
1: 284.
2: The I-25 southbound at the 9. I'll be out with. This could be Louisiana. 924. John David Adam.
1: Try to get a court date, and I'm also still waiting on confirmation on that license.
3: Copy. Once you get confirmation, would you mind emailing me his return?
1: Okay, copy. 1144.
4: Global S41, did you say you tried calling me?
1: Affirm. I called you by cell.
4: Copy that. 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
4: 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What's the first letter or last name?
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1: Hello, 44.

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1: Go ahead.
0: The Colorado Mail, last of Hubbard, Henry Union Boy, Boy, Adam Robert, David, first of Sean, Sam Edward, Adam Nora, no initial King, date of birth, 11/26/08.
1: 10-4, you said he was also out of Louisiana?
0: He's out of Colorado.
1: Tempor, clear and valid, with corrective lenses, on a minor license.
0: Tempor, ground rule.
1: Tempor, 11-40,

0: 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No contact, I'm afraid.
1: Bravo UP 849. I'll be clear with the citation.
0: I copy. And that confirmation was emailed to you.
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2: Woodman and 21.
1: That's advised, Highway 24 North Mark Sheffield Road. Originally came in as an accident with injuries. He's had fires on scene. It's just complaints. Drivers that they have whiplash. And it looks like it's a gray Mazda 3 versus a gray Toyota pickup. And fire met on scene.
2: I copy 25 max.
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0: VCU 20.
1: VCU 20,
0: hold up. I-25 at the 118, back on 2 acre.
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0: I will be clear of the range and you can show me off duty.
1: 10-4, 11-58.

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0: 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We got the trunk up so I can get your plate right now.
1: Denver, call number.
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1: 3.
2: You said we could arrange it.
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0: All right, then 10-4, do you something quick?
1: 10-4, 12-0. Pueblo, probation 4, Adam 5, home visit.
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0: Maybe Alwood County, I-25, exit 49. No traffic stop right now. Coming over the radio sounded kind of weird.
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1: Highway
0: 50 at the 5 with Colorado David George Adam, Nora 75. It's going to be a Chrysler Town & Country in black and color.
1: That's coming back clear. I'm currently on a 2010 Chrysler Town & Country black and color 1207.

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0: I copy, Tulsa.
2: Hobo 2 David 22, can you let me drive a Colorado?
0: Go ahead.
2: Spelling last name, Adam Sam, Team Ida, Nora Sam, first name Norris, his middle name is Keith, dated with 118 and 63.
0: Are you at 63 or 63?
2: 1963.
0: We're coming back clear and valid out of Colorado.
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2: North 925, Mile Post 11, Taylor, Pennsylvania, Adam Henry 5, 4449. Should be on a blue freight liner.
1: Denver, clear and clear on a 2023 liner, 1210.

0: Saturday was there. Looks like first party is coming back clear and valid out of New York on a cross item. Second one is clear and valid as well. Vehicle one's clear, express 5/20/27 on the 2005 silver Toyota Tacoma out of Springs. Go ahead with the second vehicle, ma'am.
1: Colorado, Edward Mary X-ray Charlie 96 on a Mazda 3, silver in color. 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
1: Colorado Mail, left of Ramirez, Minwava. Mary, Edward, Nora, John, Ida, Victor, Adam, Robert. First of Aiden, Adam, David, Adam, Nora. Date of birth is 12/21 of 90. Break for 2.
0: Potential cars entering a traffic complaint for a road race. The time lapse was 15 minutes. Middle of Honor Road, mile marker 1 westbound. Supporter of car, dark blue, doing 80 miles per hour. Couldn't be pulled off. Swerving, unknown driver description, still has visual, is willing to sign. 12:15.
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0: 是不是等于请操作一块的咖啡？
1: Hey,
0: copy all this regard. Driver 2 is the respondent in the mandatory protection order. He also has a probation client record. He is now in the time expires 9 of 2031.
2: Copy.
0: 1216.
3: Pablo, that's 44.
0: That's 44.
3: Northbound at 25 at the 166, we're going to be switching over to 1 Charlie.
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1: 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IBM 170-400, please the monument southbound for today.
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0: 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Several vehicles, Jeff. Drivable. Paper.

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1: Alright.
0: Yeah, 10-5 northbound, 10. I'll be out with New Mexico, Paul, X-ray, 705, gray, Subaru.
1: Coming back clear and correct, 2018 gray Subaru, 1227.
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0: B, New Mexico Mail. Last place bill, Charles Young Robert. First of Eric. Ending with a Charles. Mail initial, Charles. Date of birth 3/17/80.

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0: 10-4, 1231.

Digit 2 Baker Street, Zarian Road Rage, I-25, mile plus 119 southbound. Popper Dodge Ram, unknown license plate with a bronze bumper, male driver, female passenger. Unsafe lane changes, running people off the road. RP has lost visual but is willing to sign less than 1 minute time lapse at 1233.

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1: Clinton.
0: To Tom 046. It's got to be a Subaru Forester, so I'll call it.
1: I'm sorry. Can you pin down that location and license plate?
0: Absolutely. Highway 50 at the 5.4. Colorado Boy, King Tom 046. It's going to be a Subaru Forester, so I'll call it.
1: Thank you. 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

0: Polo 2822. Can you run the driver, Colorado?
1: Abram, go ahead.
0: I'll spell the last name. Victor, Ida, Lincoln, Lincoln. Adam, Nora, Ida. First name, John. Middle name is Joseph. And date of birth is 10/26/46.
2: Sheriff, you know, because they dropped off that dirty thing. Any miles for the door?
1: Yeah, copy. 1238.
0: Total parole 378.
1: Go ahead.
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2: 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Right.
1: Go ahead.
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0: attention to Baker Trooper and a traffic complaint. I-25 mile post 151 northbound. RP states Western Recycling Company has metal that's not netted down and item flew off the truck and hit RP's vehicle. RP states there is a number 524 on the side. RP states she called the company to notify them. States hoping he's legal to press so many charges. RP not sure if there is damage to the vehicle. RP exited at in request exit and semi continued northbound on I-25. And it looks like the party does want to speak with the trooper.
1: So let's make it 27.
0: To make it 27, go ahead.
1: Let's not be 156. Let's keep an eye out for that truck and to speak with that number to call.
0: I copy, I'll attach you now.

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0: No injuries, no toes. Report taken, driver 1 was sighted, common code 141, and you can show me clear.
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0: Good afternoon, I'm Maven 0118, I'll be car 772. Ready for starting?
1: Go ahead.
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0: Charlie 6 on duty in Cat.
1: Charlie 6, go ahead.
0: 28259, I'm en route to the Pike State Gun Club for training.
1: I copy. Good afternoon, 1255.
2: 12183, on duty. Good afternoon, ma'am. Can you show me on duty IBM number 19740? I'll be in the Springs area and have an additional unit when you're ready for me.
1: Go ahead.
2: It'll be parole 171. Her IBM number is 08297. Parole 183 will be primary. No status needed.
1: Happy. Have a good afternoon. 56.

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1: 说分手呢？
0: Will you put me on at the Global Pro office and available by phone, please?
1: I copy 4567.

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1: Baker 9, Buffalo. Good afternoon, go ahead.
0: Good afternoon, ma'am. Surrey Miles 44035. I'll be running a bike. Come club for training. Thank you.
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1: Copy, 3-2-1.

0: Then when 23 gets done, can you have them send them out to location? I'm northbound at the exit 101, just kind of block to make sure I'm changing something.
1: I copy you, Greek 2-23.
2: Go ahead.
1: Yes, sir. When you finish with your contact, can you head to 2-22's location, I-25 at the 101 northbound? He has a flat tire and he's partially blocking.
2: I copy. I'll be out of here soon. Okay, I'll let you know. Thank you.
1: Copy. Personnel 2.
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0: 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Have a good day.
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0: 2 Edward 3, westbound 24 mile plus 279, Colorado David Victor Adam King 44, the dark color Bronco.
1: Edward 3, Pueblo. Vehicle's clear. Exercise 4, 2027 on 2022 Brown Ford Bronco Sport at a Florissant at 1306.

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1: 2-23, I copy, 13-07.
0: Yeah, transfer another 79161 in the Tobacco area. Can you please come in route to the Pike Speed Gun Club for training?
1: I copy, good afternoon, 13-07.

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0: 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Could you run the phone?
1: I got this number.

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0: I made contact with RP, and the owner of the truck company. I'm going to be en route to Walmart on Razorback Road to meet with RP for a driver's statement.
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0: North I 25 Mapples 11 with Tennessee William 9431 Henry Young, to be on a white radar.

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1: Yes,
0: expiration 2027, 1313.

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1: 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I'll be there.
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0: 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Thank you.
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0: Greek, 2 David 4 in Pueblo.
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0: Can I have you go check on 2 David 3? He was on a traffic stop. I'm getting negative contact. I-25 at the 18 northbound.
1: David 4.
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0: It's going to be exit 11 northbound.
1: 10-4, I got him right here. He's just right here at the 11. He's getting in his car right now. He's on a driving test.
0: Copy, thank you. 13-3.

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0: Do you mind running a hit inspection for me on a boat?
1: Copy that.
0: Boy Charlie Paul, 0206, 2 Charlie, 607. Sorry, oh wait, sorry, instead of a 2-0, it's 2-George.
2: 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Range, fire, green.
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0: Just to confirm, sir, it's Boyd Charlie Paul 02 George 62 Charlie 607.
1: Sorry, no, it's the other 20. So it's, I'll just repeat it. Sorry about this. Boyd Charlie Paul 02 062 George 607.
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1: Thank you. Thank you. You go ahead and show me clear.
0: Copy, 1340.
3: Pablo, David 6. I'll be in the area. Looks like there is a pretty large fire. I'll give you more updates when I have them.
0: I copy, 1340.
3: Pablo, David 6, can you call county and see exactly which county road they are wanting to evacuate?
0: David 6, I copy, 1341.

0: Kern County, they're asking if you see a red pickup truck, a fire truck.
1: Hey, Vern, they sent me down 78.9. I'm assuming that's where the sheriff's office is.
0: Stand by one. David 6, they're stating if you take a left on that road and follow it inside, you'll see the deputies right there.
1: Okay, I got it.

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1: 2 and 3.
0: Alright, I'm on North 30th, heading northbound, approaching Garden of the Gods. I've got Edward Victor, Lincoln 1-4, blocking almost the entire lane, causing a traffic queue on 30th. Break.
1: Go ahead.
0: Driver advising he's already got a tow en route. Can you check Springs and see if they've got a community service officer that could come out here?
1: I copy. And the vehicle's clear. Stars 302027 on 2015 Black Infinity, out of Springs.
0: Copy.
1: 1327.

attention to bigger units are in a traffic complaint at 25 mile post 146 southbound. There's a blue semi driving slow with its hazards on. Has a blown tire, but is still driving. And it looks like the RP just wanted it to stop. 1348.

0: 03. I'm out here alternating traffic, but I'm going to need some assistance from Springs. Shut that gun.
1: Copy, I'm waiting for a response now.
2: Polo 2, the 17-1075.
1: 2, the 17th.
2: I-25 Southbound 48, Colorado Plate, Adam Robert Mary, John 6-1, on the red Subaru.
1: In the line up, is coming back clear on a 2016 Subaru WRX, red in color, extra 0-27, 1341.

0: Bolo 2-17. I had a driver for clearances, please, out of California.
1: 2-17, I copy. CSPD said that they'll send someone to assist with traffic when available.
0: Thanks.
1: 1354. 2-17, driver out of California is coming back clear, valid. Showing Mullen beginning at Young 66.
0: Copy, I'll be on the citation.

0: say for?
1: James for.
0: I'll be going off duty. You have a good rest of your afternoon.
1: Thank you. Have a good evening. Thank you for the bus.
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1: Yes.
0: I copy, 3255.

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1: Academy and Kelly Johnson. I'm good. I'm going to be getting off here in just a few.
0: I copy. Last unit, can you 10-9?
2: Yes, ma'am. Sorry about that. Too big, couldn't cover. Can you put me on roadside? Stop on 9-5-5-1-5-7.
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3: 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I'll be at the Pueblo State Park. Have you in the 6666 and no need for status checks. Thank you.
0: 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I'm 3D 1356.

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Pro for something. I'll be on CJC ending 143579. I copy. Can I TTY those warrants and confirmations? Awesome, thank you. Sergeant.

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1: 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There's going to be a fire smoke investigation. They don't need any units at this moment, but they do have SO and fire route, just for your 43.
2: 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Just let me know if anything changes.
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1: That's just 1308.

0: 3 Polo. Copy an accident unknown. Unknown hazard.
1: Polo 202.
0: It's going to be 6503 Teller County Road 11. FTO advises one vehicle traffic accident at 4 Mile Church, reported by R31. Unknown injuries at this time.
1: Two you can show me in route from Divide ETA to about 20, 25 minutes.
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0: IBM is 31980. I'll be in the Castle County area and I have a 50 unit in ready.
1: Okay.
0: So we call 544. IBM is 128-Foster.
1: Confirming you said call 544?
0: That is correct.
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1: Tudor 2.
2: You want to go ahead and make me primary for the crash and clear 203. I'll let you know if I need any other additional units.
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1: 2-3, copy, Virgin Engine. Standby, my partner's listening to that radio. Give me 1 second while I find that information out.

0: Sorry, one follow up.
1: Go ahead.
0: Looks like they're following a vehicle. I'm not sure exactly what the operation is. Looks like it's a marshal unit and a fugitive.
1: Okay, the assistant medical officer at home. Assistant city officer at home. CEO city.
0: I'm sorry, you came in muffled. Can you come in?
1: Are you requesting assistance?
0: Looks like Mac 11 just advised that if Shoemaker 27 wanted to assist, he could.
1: Okay, what would you be assisting with?

0: From something they just so I can decover if they need it.
1: S-41, did you copy?
2: I did. How many units do they have?
0: From what I can tell, they have one unit with the subject vehicle, and then one unit in front of me that's not with them, so only two units over. Okay.
2: Okay, maybe just give me a phone call.

0: Illinois 41.
1: That's 41, hello.
0: Look, I can't believe that traffic in my 11. We were speeding too impulsively. Fill a vehicle over. With that information, 2327 is the contact.
1: I copy, 1426.

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1: Parks, 1903.
0: I'm out south fishing with a male out of Colorado. Last of Lincoln, Adam, Boy, Adam, Zebra, Zebra, Edward, Tom, Tom, Adam. First of Paul, Adam, Union, Lincoln, middle of N. Date of birth 07-18-1980.
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0: Parties coming back, clear on the record.
1: I copy, I'll be out with the citation.
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2: Negative.
0: Copy 1428.
3: Copy, I can do that. We ran it. I haven't seen any hits on it for like the last 30 days at all. And my post is FYI, but I can't create a hot list right now.
1: Copy. And just to confirm, Charles Queen Adam, Charles 73. I'm not showing it as one.
0: Parole 583.
4: 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East Dale Street, up on 210.
0: Copy, 1429.
5: I-23. I-25, southbound, exit 110 with Frank Ocean Union, 396 on a gray SUV.
0: In the blind update is coming back clear on a 2025 Volkswagen Taos, silver in color, and Christian Port 27, 1430.

0: Pueblo, 5475. Can you clear 120?
1: Affirmative,
0: 1475. Negative. The BL number is going to be 17070-1419.
1: I copy. Copy, 1491.
2: Okay, Private Joe Randy's rounding out that truck up. Roadway's back open. Sorry.
1: Go ahead.
2: Let me clear with a TCR completed. Driver was issued a summons, coma code 060. Incident report taken. I'm clear.
1: Copy, Fortunator. Mark 1475.
0: Good.
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0: Club, this is David 23. I'm a driver on the call for Kevin Street.
1: Continue, 23. David 23, showing clear and valid on adult regular on
0: 1872. Thank you.
1: You're welcome, 1433.

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1: Five.
0: Yeah, Antelope County Road 11, mile foot 7, fire and EMS are on scene along with Taylor County Deputy. This is the northbound lane blocked with emergency vehicles.
1: I copy. 4234.

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Park 1491, good afternoon. Good afternoon, I'll be on duty at Trinidad Lake State Park, IBM 747, 94 status check. 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
1: Airborne 4, Pueblo.
0: I'm off duty. Have a good rest of your day.
1: Have a good day, sir. Fortune 85. LV 1435, break to Davidson.
0: Pueblo to David, 33, to the verbal.
1: I copy 1435. Tour 2, vehicles clear, expire 620, or correction, expired 6 of 2025 on the 2023 white Monza CX-30 at Alpine.

0: 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Call 132. I'm just getting back from the coverage, ma'am. Have I missed anything from y'all?
1: Negative.
0: Perfect. Thank you, ma'am.
1: 4237.

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1: 2-17.
0: We got any updates about that fire call off milepost 63?
1: That's a negative. I'll give them a call.

0: Cedar 2. Can you copy, driver?
1: Cedar 2, that.
0: Caller, female, last is Daphne, David, Adam, Boy, Nora, Edward, Young, first of Carla, Charlie, Adam, Robert, Lincoln, also Mary, 6481.
1: Tower 2, Polo, driver, clear, valid, express, 6-20-29, adult, regular, 963, series, copy.
0: I copy, thank you. It looks like there's some damage to the vehicle. Well, she kind of drove off the road, I think that's what the airbag's on. I'll let you know, I need to speak to the driver. She's getting relief of care from the medical units on scene. She'll be a non-injury.
1: I copy, 4-2-3.

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1: 陈文清，过来。
0: We're from the phone line is not working. I also try to reach them on Southeast Net. If you can stop by for further on that.
1: Copy, thank you.
0: 4238.

0: 谢你的相亲。
1: 是林哥。
0: Good work, now they're getting a lot of 911 calls. There's going to be small brush fires from the 46th to the 47th. They do have fire units on scene and SO on scene as well. They're trying to get further information to see if you need to head that direction or not.
1: Copy that. You said from the 46th to the 47th?
0: Stand by one.

0: You can contact 1443. Attention to the units on a possible ready at 25 at the 76 southbound. It's a black Dodge sedan, four-door, with no plate, has an auction sticker on the window, is swerving into the grass to the median, and has erratic braking. Unknown driver description, RPS visual, and they were last seen exiting at Colorado City towards the Exxon. RPS on the sign and test dash cam footage, 1444.
1: Welcome to 17.
0: Take
1: a 17. Was it the RP or the suspect vehicle that got off at the 74?
0: It's going to be the party that's involved in the possible ready, not the RP.
1: Copy that. I'm also hearing word for that fire call that they got it under control. So I'm going to go ahead and turn around here to 52 and head towards that ready.
0: Copy, 1425.
2: Stanton.
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我发给你。Arizona, 5560, Library Lane, that's going to be apartment 303. 1453.

0: Unit 6. Yes, sir, you're going to be 10-4 and the Trinidad reach out to you.
1: Hey, for a moment, I'll hear what's on. We're doing evacuations.
0: Copy, Fortune City. Trinidad, you are covered by 1K10.

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0: 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Have a good afternoon.
1: 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Have a great night. 4256.

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1: 706.
0: 643, the road's blocked from 78.9 and Big Springs Trail, and traffic will be diverted through Pinyon Canyon.
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1: 2-22, copy, 1500. Turbo 2-16 on duty. 2-16, good afternoon. Good afternoon, ma'am. IBM 150691, I'll be in car 335, break for study. 12 miles. 6595.
0: Copy, have a great day, 1500. Trigger 29, good afternoon, go ahead. Good afternoon, my beginning is 5443, and I'll be in areas 1 and 2
3: today. Hi, copy. Are you ready for an accident? No injuries?
0: Yes, ma'am.
3: It's going to be Hodgen Road and Black Forest. So advised, no injury, single vehicle. Looks like an MC hit gravel and dropped the bike and slid.
0: Copy, about ETA from my residence will be about 40 minutes.
3: All right, copy, I'll advise that. So, 1501.
4: No way yet. I'm going to go ahead and check those gas stations up there at the 74. But if you haven't already, we should just let Pueblo County know.
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0: Highway 50, send by. Highway 50, westbound at the 305 with Edward Frank Queen, Victor 35 on a silver sedan.
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0: Alright, copy, one in custody, 6503 Teller County Road, 11 at 1507. 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

0: Excuse me, 23, Drivers Cove, kind of bad, clear valid, on adult regular, on the game, 171.
1: All right, copy, thank you.
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0: Computer 2.
1: Cover 2, Papa.
0: Hey, just by the mere fact of driving off road, she set her airbags off, but there's no damage to the vehicle, so it's not a crash. Can you go ahead and assign a 2 Edward case number? And then also, if you could check the driver for any prior convictions, please.
1: I copy. Your case number is 0255-0255, and I'm looking at her priors. She just has a few misdemeanors for marijuana and some domestic.
0: Okay, but no DUI charges.
1: Negative, no DUI charges.
0: Okay, thank you. Can you go ahead and send me the next tow rotation, please?
1: I copy, 1511.
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2: 12-2 Baker 11, Armand, with Main Anders. What's this range wood?
1: Metro was advising that there's a bumper in the road. They've gotten several calls, but it looks like they don't have a unit available.
2: Copy, I can head that way here in a moment. I don't know if trace patrols might be closer than me, though.
1: Hi, copy. I'll attach you. 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
1: 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Have a great evening. 1522. Trigger 21, go ahead.
0: I'm sorry if I cut you off. I'm just at maintenance, Maverick on Fountain Mesa, Mexico.
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0: Standing near Lemon Polo.
1: Lemon, go ahead.
0: You could stand down. Courtesy Patrol has been notified.
1: Copy, let him know. I appreciate that.
0: Copy, 1523.

0: 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If you can show me up the Love and Jug, also Woodman and Randwood here.
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1: 5027. Two over two, Pablo.
0: Two over two.
1: Just confirming this is going to be public, no holds.

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1: Probation 4 out of 5.
0: Please show probation 4, Adam 5, and probation 4, Boy 2, off duty.
1: I copy. You guys have a good night. Thank you, 30. I copy, 15, 30. 15, 30.

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0: 16. This party is broken down. They do have house and out, but they don't have an ETA on them. I'm going to go to the Maverick and get this party some water, and then I'll come and bring it to them. Copy 1531.
1: Hold on, 10 number 2.
0: 10 number 2.
1: Can you hear me out of the office in Trinidad, please?
0: Copy 1531. Party in Texas is coming back clear and showing to be eligible. 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

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You're going to be out at the Econo Lodge on Kelly Johnson with the CSPD and the Marshals.

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1: 9 Paul 600.
0: Northbound from the Trinidad Port of Entry on Highway 25, going north. The company name is Belor U.S. Transport, White Ida Lincoln Lincoln Ocean Robert. It is a red tower unit, black flatbed with black tarp.
1: Copy. Can it be sighted or do you want it returned to the port?
0: It'd be preferably to return to the port.
1: Copy. Intention to do the units on the port runner, I-25, northbound Trinidad Port. It's going to be a company name of Belor Boy Adam Lincoln Ocean Rover U.S. It's a red power unit, black flatbed trailer, and has a black tarp. If found, please return to the port 1539.
2: Hello,
1: today
2: the
1: 16th. Today the 16th.
2: I'm clear, ma'am. I get back in now.
1: I'll be 1539.

0: Pueblo, Stager 29.
1: Stager 29, Pueblo.
0: I'm at the location. I didn't see a crash. I called an RPD break. He stated that Black Forest Fire waved him off and said that he didn't need to stay. Break.
1: Done.
0: No injuries. There is damage to the bike, so I'll do a report for him. Can you give me a case number?
1: Case number is going to be 1692-1692.
0: Thank you, and you can go ahead and show me a clip from this. We'll just work on the paperwork in between stops.
1: I copy, 1540.
2: Pueblo 4472, copy one male, Colorado, one ranch.
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1: Charlie 2, Bubba.
0: Right. Deputy's going to remain on scene, wait for the tow truck. He's been given a copy of the tow sheet. Rick. The driver is advised to express consent, and she consented to a blood test. We are on Tip Bike Seek Regional, breaks your mileage.
1: Go ahead.
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0: Showing two felony warrants, one for assault and one for a parole violation. Last name of Mankin, first name of Vincent, date of birth is 12-3-1996.
2: 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You can lift 33. 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

0: 9, yellow Mavis. In the weather, please climb that clear running 2023 Ford Maverick, orange in color, expression 10 to 25, 50 to 44.
1: Southbound K93.
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0: pull up to 16. Can you copy, Jarvis?
1: 16, when you're ready.
0: It's going to be last of Leslie, ending in an Ida Edwards. First up, Jake. There was 519 of 9898, male Colorado.
1: I copy.
2: Ida. Victor Robert out. That's trucks.
1: Showing a permanent protection order, this party's going to be the restraint. Otherwise than that, showing to be valid on adult regular or on the 8172.
0: Copy, thank you, ma'am.
1: You're welcome, 15 places.
2: Well, today to 17. Please show me clear with the PA, please.
1: Copy, 15 places.

Attention to duty units for a mobile vehicle. It's going to be a 2016 Honda CR-V that was stolen from an address on Royal View Lane. Plate is Frank Ocean Yanmara 21, and it's going to have a black license plate. Vehicles are once reported stolen out of Pueblo Police Department 5050.

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0: Permit Highway 83 in Cross Ridge Heights with Colorado Charlie Victor Henry Victor 63 on a Nissan SUV. Good evening. Miles 45969.
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0: Good afternoon, starting is 98952, Albay area is 63 to 10.

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0: Sorry about that, I'm not showing you on duty. Can I get your IBM?
1: 31980, and I think they're calling me out as 582. I thought I heard 582 at one time, but it's actually 583 and only 544.
0: Got that, thank you. I'll get you corrected. Thank you. 1557.
1: Buffalo 4472, copy starting mileage and ready.
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1: Sure,
0: I'm Yami 426 in car 316, breakfast 3.
1: Go ahead.
0: 34499, I can route it to him.
1: Copy 1558.
2: Couple of delivery 29, copy update. This party has a flat tire. A relative is coming to change the tire brake.
1: Go ahead.
2: There's a female occupant walking northbound on Highway 83 on her cell phone, in and out of the lanes of traffic. Brake.
1: Go ahead.
2: She has dementia. A neighbor just secured her and dropped her off at the home. So if you have any other calls, it's been taken care of. Yeah, I'll be clear.
1: Copy,
0: 1559.
1: Pablo
0: 321. Last unit calling. 2-21. I'll be out, Judy. Yeah, I'll be good
1: night. Copy, you do the same. 1600.
0: Hello, ISS 15. I'll be on duty. Thanks for your help. Have a good remainder.
1: Copy 1600.

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1: 1060.
0: I spoke to the RO of the vehicle. She advised that the truck was supposed to be parked. She's currently out of state, right? She did advise that it was okay for this party to be driving the truck. However, with the no insurance, it is going to be clear with a summons on that break.
1: Okay.
0: And they're currently working on getting the insurance, so he said he's going to sit here and walk the dog until the insurance is over.
1: I mean, are you clear of it yet or not?
0: So the summons

0: couple of tickets before you come across.
1: 1613. 1613. 1303. 1303. 1303. 1303. 1303. 1303. 1303. 1303. 1303. 1303. 1303. 1303. 1303. 1303. 1303. 1303. 1303. 1303. 1303. 1303. 1303. 1303. 1303. 1303. 1303. 1303. 1303. 1303. 1303. 1303. 1303. 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

two bigger units during the road bridge, yeah, 25 mile post 144 northbound. Some motorcycle driving on the shoulder to pass traffic on left-hand shoulder. RP still has the visual. Party's wearing jeans and a white shirt. RP is line sign 10-16-15.

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0: 5-6-1-0.
1: Last name spelling is Adam, David, Adam, Mary, Edward. First name of Daniel. Date of birth is 4/20/1984. Male out of Texas.
0: Copy, plate 2020, Freightliner Tractor, right?
1: 1618. I copy, can you show me on an inspection, please?

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1: Turn 13, can I attach you to a cold crash in Tacey County? Sir, this crash is going to be a month old.
0: Copy, go ahead.
1: Copy, can I attach you to it? If you could read through it, let me know what you want, maybe.
0: Copy, let me find somewhere to pull off and I'll take a look at it.
1: Thank you, sir. 20.
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0: Can you show me roadside, Highway 24 to 212? I'm going to give this RP a call and just kind of get some info from him.
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0: 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That Wyoming plate 5 Paul 202 Charlie, please.
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1: 13, south at the 10.
0: Highway 160 to 279 westbound.
1: Copy that, go ahead.
0: Alright, 9-Paul-6-2 called in saying a semi broke down in the roadway on the westbound side. Gonna be right near the top of the pass. Had poor service, unable to get anything further.
1: Okay, copy that. I'll be there. It's probably gonna be almost an hour.
0: I copy. I'll see if we can figure something out on the way there. 16-5.
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level of permission for John 2. 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

Shoemaker units airing a ready. This is going to be 4700 block Highway 115. Vehicles unable to maintain lanes when in the opposite lane twice. Possible drunk or distracted. Unknown driver description. Unknown occupants. Tinted windows. Time lapse. 5 minutes last seen eastbound Cheyenne Meadows. Vehicles going to be a dark green modified truck. License Edward Charles 0552. Time 1636.

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1: 2-4.
0: Last is David Adam Lincoln, Lincoln Mary Adam, Nora Nora, first of Christopher, date of birth 10-21 of 86.
2: I-25 northbound at the 114th exit. It's, I'm with David Ida Young, William 16. It's a gray pickup truck.
3: 1641. 2-23, clear 2008, Chevy Silverado, green color, attrition 626, 1641.

0: Columbus, good day, 23. Whose vehicle back on the road? Show me to.
1: 1623.
2: Yes, sir. This is 210.
3: You can show me how I'm going after. Do you have a good night?
2: Copy, you do the same. 1643.
0: Columbus, I think it's 29. I'm clear.
2: 1643.

0: Bravo 5 4 21. I'll be back at the boat ramp. Like, can you copy the correct registration number?
1: 1491 Samurai.
0: Four.

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1: Copy. Can I get a clan for the mail to call him?
0: Good.
1: Last medically, Adam Paul, Ocean David Adam, Charlie Adam, first of Timothy, date of birth 6/8/94.
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0: more than the 2-9. Okay, this might be more than what was called in, I guess. It's got a blind transfer from Trinidad, same location. Sizing a pickup pulled out in front of a semi and attempted to pull a U-turn. Both vehicles went into the ditch. They are not blocking. Their P's eyes is pretty bad. Only meh, there are multiple vehicles on scene. They're kept in belt.
1: Drop out, this is the last part. You said med and if he's in the room?
0: No, the RP said that we won't need med. We're trying to get a hold of Warfield. We can't get a flip. We can't get a hold of them at the moment.
1: All right, cover that. I'll step it up. Let me know when you hear something, please.
0: Copy 16 for you.

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0: Evening, IBM 0269, I'll be in car 894, break.
1: Go ahead.
0: 61155, I'm just on for a vehicle relay.
1: Copy, 1651.

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1: Can you do?
0: Yes, sir. If you can show me off duty, you have a good night.
1: Have a good one, 1656.

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Thank you and have a good night. Have a good 16 for 7.

0: work here at 6. I'll be clear. Rick.
1: Go ahead.
0: Does 13 need me to respond to this question?
1: Do you need a 13 call?
2: Thank you, 49. Go ahead.
1: Do you need a 6 for asking if you want to hedge your ways off?
2: Do you take 2 take a 6?
1: He from 6 is asking if you want him to head that way as well.
2: Start moving this way just in case until we get a better idea of what's actually going on. We need to figure out if they're in the ditch or off the pass.
0: Andrew.
1: Hi, copy. Hey, I'll let you know if we hear anything from Morpho if the young team.
0: Perfect.
1: 1652.
3: Hello, 1441.
1: 1441.
3: Can you tell me you're not to that crash? Well, last I heard, there was possibly 4 patients, unknown status.
1: So possibly 4 patients?
3: The affirmative, that would be Commander and Spanish Commander Roland, and I think they called for a flight delay as well.
1: Copy, I'll call Warfest if I get further, but I'll show you in here.

0: Well, it's 10-6. You know, ready to notify supervisor, and if you want, just give a heads up to VCU just in case we have something.
1: Yeah, Earth 34 is advised. I was going to start getting ready and see if we need them or not.
0: Got it. Thanks for your help.

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0: Number 2 status.

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1: Hey, Baker 4.
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0: Nothing, Earth 1703.
1: Good afternoon, Greenwater, Fulton County, IBM 772, no need for status. I'm over in the LaVita area. You can show me a route over that crash on 160.
2: Hi, copy. And just for 43, the latest update we have is several parties involved. Semi driver was out. Sounds like walking around. There's four other parties trapped in a vehicle.
1: Good work. I'm en route from outside of the car. You get my way.
2: Thanks, Chester.

0: 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Six, I copy your edge. The 18. Welcome to David 23. Can you please show me off duty? You have a good night.
1: Have a good one, 6 6 6 6 6 6 6 6 6 6 6 6 6 6 6 6 6 6 6 6 6 6 6 6 6 6 6 6 6 6 6 6 6 6 6 6 6 6 6 6 6 6 6 6 6 6 6 6 6 6 6 6 6 6 6 6 6 6 6 6 6 6 6 6 6 6 6 6 6 6 6 6 6 6 6 6 6 6 6 6 6 6 6 6 6 6 6 6 6 6 6 6 6 6 6 6 6 6 6 6 6 6 6 6 6 6 6 6 6 6 6 6 6 6 6 6 6 6 6 6 6 6 6 6 6 6 6 6 6 6 6 6 6 6 6 6 6 6 6 6 6 6 6 6 6 6 6 6 6 6 6 6 6 6 6 6 6 6 6 6 6 6 6 6 6 6 6 6 6 6 6 6 6 6 6 6 6 6

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3: David, it's all standby one.

0: Executive 13. Still listening to radio chat from where, so it definitely sounds like we have two pranks. So if you let 34 at VCU know.
1: You said at least two?
0: Pedro.
1: Hi, Tommy. Santana.

0: 1-600 911.
1: Hi, sir, Sergeant Brown from UC. You have to advise, you would just like to know if someone's on scene, and if it is confirmed, he will work on it and he's head that way in the meantime.
0: Got it, I don't know if he's yet, so I'll let you know when I get there.
1: Alright, copy, and R34, I believe, is possibly going to be coming on duty, so I'll let you know.
0: Thank you.
1: 1710?
2: 1441, I'm acting.
1: 1441, copy, any updates for agency?
2: Today
1: was 16.
2: I'm on the full with R34. He's been notified of the close ranks break.
1: Go ahead.
2: He's also notified Sergeant Rooks and the captain.
1: Alright, copy, thanks. 1710. Today is also.
3: Good.
1: So you go with who you were trying to run.
3: I have a boat 4310, and then I have a vehicle fuel and ready.
1: Go with a vehicle.
3: Color of fleet plate, Adamita Frank, Union 03, should be on a white freight liner, and then if I can get the return for the Chevy Traverse.
1: I copy. That place clear 2021 Freightliner 114 white in color, extrusion 926.
3: Copy, thank you.
1: And Chevy is on a 2021 Chevy Traverse gray in color, extrusion 926.
3: Copy, thank you. And then whenever it frees up, if I can get the drivers.
1: I'm not seeing them in CAD yet.
3: Alright, copy. I think it's just that connection. I'll try to get it to you.
1: Alright, copy. And if not, I can run.
2: Seventeen twelve.

0: 29 in the line, that plate comes back clear on 2024 Nissan Altima, not showing a color expiration, showing expired one of 26, time 1713.
1: Call back 1441. 1441.
0: Yeah, we have
1: two
0: vehicles
1: down,
0: and confirmed two Franks.
1: Sorry, your traffic's
0: breaking
1: up. All
0: your list confirmed two Franks. Yeah, yeah, two vehicles down, a Stephen Bateman, and two Franks. So we're working to get a driver that's
1: dropped out. I copy, thanks, 1713.
2: 13, can we get the boards lit up, please?
1: Scotty, I'll open up.

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1: Good.
0: 134 copy, T, so you can notify BCO if you haven't already.
1: Okay,
2: 1714. And Pablo 2 6, if we can get CDOT to go out there for traffic control, please.
1: 1714. Pablo Wildlife 222, be off duty, have a good night. Have you on 1714?
2: 403.
0: 403.
1: Hello,
0: 10 number 2. 10
1: number 2.
0: Can you see me at the football office, please?
1: That's 10, 15.

0: 7-6, clear.
1: 1716.
0: Pueblo, it's an 8-29, drivers in the car, clearance. Negative 13, OT.
1: 1716.
0: Yes, ma'am, he's alone in the vehicle.
1: Copy, he just comes back as the restraint party against the female. Other than that, he comes back valid at all regular.
0: Copy, thank you.
1: 1716.
2: Westbound, looks like they went off the right side of the road. I've got a semi, looks like on its roof. Probably 100 yards down the road, or 100 yards, excuse me, 100 feet off, as well as a red vehicle. I'll let you know more.
1: Alright, copy. Thanks, 1717.
2: Oh, 013, looks like we got trapped.
0: People trapped.
1: Hang up.
0: No more,
1: 34.
0: All right, 34. I'll be in and out.
1: Go, starting.
0: I'll be in vehicle 437, starting 48179. And any further updates?
1: Yeah, I mean, give you the furthest. So it sounds like confirmed to go to Frank. 13 just got on the scene. Looks like going off the right side of the road, semi on its roof, 100 feet down, as well as a red vehicle.
0: Okay. Any other injuries or anyone else in those vehicles?
1: Sounds like people are still trapped, unknown.
0: Okay, I copy.
2: Well, the 13, unconfirmed, but looks like two traps, two. Right.
1: Copy.
3: No, C1.
1: C1.
3: Speaking of your troopers, medical has asked us to shut the highway down. Just want to get clarification from a supervisor.
0: Pueblo R34, that's fine. If you could notify CDOT if they have people around, if we could have them help with traffic control.
1: R34, copy. Yes, CDOT's been advised of that. And personal C1, do you copy?
3: How's your act? And I believe we still have flight en route. We're going to try to land it on the highway.
1: 1719.
4: 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Driver 1.

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1: Color Demel, last initial Robert Ida Zebra, Zebra Ida, first name's going to be Christopher. Initial Paul, and date of birth is 10/21/81. I'm going to have to drive her to whenever you're ready.
0: Okay.
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0: 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F-66, copy, 1712. Small fellow.
1: Covered.
0: Alright, driver left, full breezy, clear valves at all, we have correct lenses break.
1: Good.
0: Can you clear to copy on driver 2?
1: 10-4.
0: Alright, issue on the restraint, the one protective party is going to be in a female born in 2020, otherwise showing valves cost out.
1: I got the easy one. Thank you.
0: 1721.
2: Hello, 534. Where's 12 at?
0: 12 is on a crash.
3: Copy,
0: entire highway closed. What did you say about flight?
3: Sounds like they have flight for life in route.
0: Copy.

0: Pueblo, Warfield C1.
1: Warfield C1.
0: If you can update your supervisor, we do have the highway shut down.
1: Okay, I got me. Okay, sure, I got me. 1724.
2: Hello, Wildlife 225 on.
1: 1724.
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3: 202.
2: If you can make some notes and then call, the driver was issued a summons. Ready for charges?
3: Go ahead.
2: It'll be common code 800-141-962. Break.
3: Go ahead.
2: I'll be en route to Colorado Springs office to meet the sober release. Break for beginning mileage.
3: Go ahead.
2: I guess it's same as Indian. 14654.
3: Copy, thank you. 1725.

0: caller to end 16.
1: 16, good.
0: Somebody just confirmed the road sites in now 33 to 63 minutes. And you can show me to clear my toll limit. He needed help again. Just call dispatch.
1: Thank you. 1726.

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1: Copy, 1730.
0: Bravo, R34.
2: R34.
0: I'm not sure if you did already, but can you line up all the signboards?
3: Yeah, they should be lit.

0: 34.
1: 3 double HV, the trooper's coming out.
0: Looks like Yoder, we see you through.
1: Not copy. And if you could control the weather if you haven't done so.
0: Yeah, it's in there. Company, just for your 43, there was a 5 Baker VCU traveling through the area. He's probably going to get stopped there, so he may stop and assist as well.
1: Okay, thank you.
0: 1732.
2: Bravo, VCU 3.
0: VCU 3.
2: Okay, I'm in route. Probably at least 2 hours, maybe 2.5 hours. And then I have my start mileage when you're...
0: miles.
2: 78242.
0: 1732.
1: What was 66?
0: That's 66.
1: Alright, I dropped VCU 7 off at the Pueblo office. If you want to put him out there for a moment, please, and I'll be clear.
0: 1732.
3: Point Blue, City of 12, call me clear with the crash report. Do they need assistance on there, or do they want to keep me up here?
1: Well, 34, if you could just stay clear for any other calls, I think we'll be okay for right now.
0: Next. 12, and you're still covering the southern part of Pueblo, correct?
3: I'm going to be 6 through 10.
0: 10, 17, 33.
1: Pueblo R34, unless it gets busy in Pueblo, let's shift in south, since 13 side up.
0: So I'll be covered.
3: I'll be slow down.
0: Covers, 17, 33.

0: will be featured.
1: Did you agree?
0: I don't know the details of the crash, but is it chargeable or anything?
2: Was it 13?
1: 13.
2: From what I've heard so far, sounds like the red pickup swerved into oncoming traffic, which started all this.
1: BC3, copy.
0: So I'm guessing it's chargeable.

0: 12, I'll give you 23. Attach me to this drink, and I will be assisting VCU-3. I'm not going to cover, but I'm going to help.
1: I copy 1737.
0: I'm at about 290 now.
1: Copy 1737.

0: was she not sending trucks?
1: Yeah, unless they're going to see if they have any tea.
0: Okay, thank you.
1: 15 drinks. It sounds like about 20 minutes.
0: Okay, thank you.
1: 17 for

0: Shipping for units are in delivery by 25 mile post 151. Gray Honda SUV exited at 151 last seen eastbound, female driver weaving back and forth across the highway. Vehicle is unsafe. Happened about 8 minutes ago. Time 1740.
1: Busy down there, but if you can start a team log as well while you're there and get all the paramedics information and fire information.
0: Shoemaker 29.
2: I'm southbound after 149, but with that time lapse, I'll be out of position.
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1: I copy, I figured he's busy, but when he gets the chance.
4: Copy, and Zion said it sounds like they're pulling up on scene now.
1: Okay, we have the whole highway shut down, correct, westbound 84.
4: Yeah, that was my last update as of, looks like 17:15-ish.
5: Something for R34, ECU-23, I'll work on scene logs and pictures and all that stuff when I get there.
1: Okay, thank you.
5: Well, 66, I want to be off duty. Have a good day.
4: Have a good one. 17 for 2.

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0: Pueblo 7 John 02 units on scene over here on the east side of things, taking over traffic control.

0: any units on scene. Sounds like Alamosa is going to start working on shutting down the pass at Fort Garland.
1: All right, 34 Echo.
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1: 2 Newton 6.
0: Sounds like driver 1's gonna be the vehicle with the Franks in it, Frank.
1: Go ahead.
0: I have driver 2 whenever you're ready.
1: Go driver 2.
0: Well, this is Diaz. First of Marco. Date of birth is 12/11/2000. It's a male out of Arizona on a class Adam.
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2: Pueblo 2-6, Marco Party, that they gave you is going to be driver 3. And I have vehicle 2 whenever you're ready.

0: vehicle to?
1: Adam Tom Frank, Henry 49 on a white F1 or 1500 out of Colorado.
0: Copy. I'm getting no record on the trailer out of Oklahoma. Vehicle 2, Clearfields and 15 Ram, 1500 white in color, expression 3 of 27.
1: Take that, copy.
0: 7263.

0: Exhibit 13 for update.
1: 2-13.
0: Just for information, currently have one Frank out working on right rear passenger, getting them out. They're still with us. Driver's still with us. I don't have any IDs yet.
1: I have 1756.
0: Well, let's see if 13. Once I do get IDs, I'll get them in the computer and notify you.
1: I copy. And for your return, that trailer plate came back. No record has a phone.
0: Copy. I believe it's a non-exempt. It's upside down, so I'll try to do better for you.
1: No worries, 1756.

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0: I-35 exit 114 South Howard, California, 9TM Adam, Negro 571, Black Rav 4.
1: Seventeen for seven.
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0: 16. Party's 10-4, she just pulled over, she got car sick. She was advised to pull more to the right to get out of the lane of traffic. You can show me clear motor assist.
1: 17-15.